0: The National Weather Service has issued severe thunderstorm watch number 307, effective until midnight Thursday. This watch includes the following counties in Michigan: Lenawee, Livingston, Macomb, Monroe, Oakland, St. Clair, Washtenaw and Wayne, and the following: St. Clair River, Detroit River, and Lake St. Clair, and Michigan waters of Lake Erie from Detroit River to North Cape, Michigan. Remember, a severe thunderstorm watch means the conditions are favorable for the development of severe weather, including large hail and damaging winds, in and close to the watch area. While severe weather may not be imminent, persons should remain alert for rapidly changing weather conditions and listen for later statements and possible warnings. Stay tuned to NOAA Weather Radio, local radio and television outlets, or internet sources for the latest severe weather information.
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0: The civil authorities have issued a local area emergency for Worth MO, beginning at 7:53 p.m. and ending at 8:53 p.m. Severe thunderstorm warning. Storms will likely bring heavy rainfall, strong winds with the possibility of hail. Tornado watch until 9 p.m. remains in effect.
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0: Weather service in Des Moines has issued a severe thunderstorm warning for southeastern Polk County in central Iowa, northwestern Marion County in south central Iowa, southwestern Jasper County in central Iowa, until 7:30 p.m. At 6:59 p.m., a severe thunderstorm was located 5 miles north of Runnels, or 5 miles east of Pleasant Hill, moving east at 35 miles per hour. Hazard, 60 miles per hour wind gusts. This is a radar-indicated threat. The following impacts are expected. Expect damage to roofs, siding, and trees. Locations impacted include Altoona, Pleasant Hill, Mitchellville, Prairie City, Runnels, Swan, and Prairie City Corona Airport. This includes Interstate 80 between mile markers 144 and 150. For your protection, move to an interior room on the lowest floor of a building. Repeating, a severe thunderstorm warning has been issued until 7:30 p.m. for the following counties in Iowa, Jasper, Marion, and Polk.
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0: The National Weather Service in La Crosse has issued a severe thunderstorm warning for northwestern Houston County in southeastern Minnesota, northeastern Fillmore County in southeastern Minnesota, until 7 p.m. At 6:21 p.m., a severe thunderstorm was located near Lanesboro, or 11 miles northeast of Preston, moving east at 35 miles per hour. Hazard, golf ball size hail and 60 miles per hour wind gusts. This is a radar indicated threat. Impact, people and animals outdoors will be injured. Expect hail damage to roofs, siding, windows, and vehicles. Expect wind damage to roofs, siding, and trees. This severe thunderstorm will be near Rushford around 6:30 p.m. Houston around 6:40 p.m. Other locations impacted by this severe thunderstorm include Arendal, Rushford Village, Perkins, Mount Prairie, County 9 and Sather Valley Road, Peterson, and Money Creek. For your protection, move to an interior room on the lowest floor of a building. To report severe weather, contact your nearest law enforcement agency. They will send a report to the National Weather Service office in La Crosse. Repeating, a severe thunderstorm warning has been issued until 7 p.m. for the following counties in Minnesota, Fillmore, and Houston.
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0: National Weather Service in Des Moines has issued a severe thunderstorm warning for northwestern Story County in central Iowa, southern Hamilton County in central Iowa, northeastern Boone County in central Iowa, until 7:45 p.m. At 7:03 p.m., a severe thunderstorm was located near Stratford, or 11 miles north of Boone, moving east at 25 miles per hour. Hazard, 60 miles per hour wind gusts and quarter-size hail. This is a radar-indicated threat. The following impacts are expected. Hail damage to vehicles is expected. Expect wind damage to roofs, siding, and trees. Locations impacted include Story City, Jewel Junction, Stratford, Ellsworth, Stanhope, and Randall. This includes Interstate 35 between mile markers 122 and 135. For your protection, move to an interior room on the lowest floor of a building. Repeating, a severe thunderstorm warning has been issued until 7:35 p.m. for the following counties in Iowa, Boone, Hamilton, and Story.
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0: A civil authority has issued a local area emergency for Hugh Orfeno CO, beginning at 8:09 p.m. Wednesday, June 10th and ending at 12:09 a.m. Thursday, June 11th. Four-vehicle collision involving pickup truck and semi, 2 confirmed code Frank, extrication in progress, 2 FFL scram.
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0: National Weather Service in Pleasant Hill has issued a tornado warning for Adair County in northeastern Missouri, northern Macon County, until 7:15 p.m. At 6:27 p.m., a severe thunderstorm capable of producing a tornado was located 7 miles southwest of Nervinger, or 10 miles southwest of Kirksville, moving east at 40 miles per hour. Expected hazards include tornado and golf ball size hail. This is a radar-indicated threat. The following impacts are expected. Flying debris will be dangerous to those caught without shelter. Mobile homes will be damaged or destroyed. Damage to roofs, windows, and vehicles will occur. Tree damage is likely. Locations impacted include Kirksville, La Plata, Nervinger, Brashear, Gibbs, Millard, South Gifford, and Kirksville Regional. Take cover now. Move to a basement or an interior room on the lowest floor of a sturdy building. Avoid windows. If you are outdoors, in a mobile home, or in a vehicle, move to the closest substantial shelter and protect yourself from flying debris. Repeating, a tornado warning has been issued until 7:15 p.m. for the following counties in Missouri, Adair, and Macon.
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0: National Weather Service in Detroit. Pontiac has issued a severe thunderstorm warning for Saginaw County in southeastern Michigan, Midland County in southeastern Michigan, until 9:15 p.m. 8:00 p.m., severe thunderstorms were located along a line extending from near Lake Isabella to 8 miles north of Carson City to 7 miles north of St. John's, moving east at 50 miles per hour. Hazard, 60 miles per hour wind gusts and penny-sized hail. Source, radar indicated. Impact, expects damage to roofs, siding, and trees. Severe thunderstorms will be near Oil City and Pleasant Valley around 8:15 p.m. Marion Springs around 8:20 p.m. Oakley around 8:25 p.m. Chesling, Sanford, and Merrill around 8:30 p.m. Midland and St. Charles around 8:35 p.m. Freeland around 8:40 p.m. Saginaw around 8:50 p.m. Birch Run, Zilwaukee, and Bridgeport around 8:55 p.m. Other locations impacted by these severe thunderstorms include Brad, Nelson, Carrollton, Garfield, Arthur, Fenwart, Burt, Buena Vista Township, Jarrah, and Posaville. People attending Midland Country Club should seek safe shelter immediately. Repeating, a severe thunderstorm warning has been issued until 9:15 p.m. for the following counties in Michigan, Midland, and Saginaw.
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0: National Weather Service in Pleasant Hill has issued a tornado warning for Adair County in northeastern Missouri, northern Macon County, until 7:15 p.m. At 6:27 p.m., a severe thunderstorm capable of producing a tornado was located 7 miles southwest of Novinger, or 10 miles southwest of Kirksville, moving east at 40 miles per hour. Expected hazards include tornado and golf ball-size hail. This is a radar-indicated threat. The following impacts are expected. Flying debris will be dangerous to those caught without shelter. Mobile homes will be damaged or destroyed. Damage to roofs, windows, and vehicles will occur. Tree damage is likely. Locations impacted include Kirksville, La Plata, Novinger, Brashear, Gibbs, Millard, South Gifford, and Kirksville Regional. Take cover now. Move to a basement or an interior room on the lowest floor of a sturdy building. Avoid windows. If you are outdoors, in a mobile home, or in a vehicle, move to the closest substantial shelter and protect yourself from flying debris. Repeating, a tornado warning has been issued until 7:15 p.m. for the following counties in Missouri, Adair, and Macon.
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0: Impact. Expect damage to roofs, siding, and trees. 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This includes the following highways: Interstate 69 in Indiana between mile markers 344 and 345. Interstate 80 in Indiana between mile markers 153 and 156. Interstate 80 in Ohio between mile markers 0 and 16. 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Repeating, a severe thunderstorm warning has been issued until 8:45 p.m. Eastern Daylight Time for the following county: Williams, Ohio.
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0: The National Weather Service in La Crosse has issued a severe thunderstorm warning for southern Floyd County in north central Iowa until 8:15 p.m. At 7:12 p.m., a severe thunderstorm was located near Marble Rock, or 15 miles northwest of Allison, moving east at 20 miles per hour. Hazard, 60 miles per hour wind gusts and quarter-size hail. This is a radar-indicated threat. The following impacts are expected. Hail damage to vehicles is expected. Expect wind damage to roofs, siding, and trees. This severe thunderstorm will be near Marble Rock around 7:20 p.m. Nashua around 8 p.m. Other locations impacted by the severe thunderstorm include Highway 14 and County Road B60, County Roads B60 and T18, Buns Woods County Park, Howardswood Recreational Area, Roseville, County Roads B60 and T64, and Oakwood. Interior room on the lowest floor of a building. Repeating, a severe thunderstorm warning has been issued until 8:15 p.m. for the following county, Floyd, Iowa.
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0: This is the National Weather Service office in Fort Worth. The preceding signal was a test of the public warning system for weather radio station K-West North 31. During potentially dangerous weather situations, specially built receivers can be automatically activated by the signal to warn of the impending hazard. Tests of the signal and receiver's performance are normally conducted by the National Weather Service each Wednesday between 10 a.m. and noon and between 6 to 8 p.m. If there is a threat of severe weather, the test will be postponed to the next available good weather day. Reception of this broadcast, and especially the warning alarm tone, will vary at any given location. This variation, normally more noticeable at greater distances from the transmitter, can occur even though you are using a good quality receiver in good working order. The warning alarm tone will be activated for hazardous watches and warnings for the following counties: Collin, Delta, Fanning, Franklin, Hopkins, Hunt, Kaufman, Rains, Rockwall, Van Zandt, and Wood. 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

0: National Weather Service in Detroit, Pontiac has issued a severe thunderstorm warning for Shiawassee County in southeastern Michigan until 9:15 p.m. Eastern Daylight Time. At 8:12 p.m. Eastern Daylight Time, severe thunderstorms were located along a line extending from 9 miles south of Ithaca to near DeWitt to near Eaton Rapids, moving east at 50 miles per hour. Hazard, 60 miles per hour wind gusts. Source, radar indicated. Impact, expect damage to roofs, siding, and trees. Severe thunderstorms will be near Lawrenceburg around 8:20 p.m. Eastern Daylight Time. Perry around 8:25 p.m. Eastern Daylight Time. Owosso, Morais, and Henderson around 8:30 p.m. Eastern Daylight Time. Corunna around 8:35 p.m. Eastern Daylight Time. Durand and Bancroft around 8:40 p.m. Eastern Daylight Time. New Lothrop and Lennon around 8:45 p.m. Eastern Daylight Time. Byron around 8:50 p.m. Eastern Daylight Time. Other locations impacted by these severe thunderstorms include Judville, Bennington, Shaftsburg, Carlin, and Vernon. For your protection, move to an interior room on the lowest floor of a building.
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0: The National Weather Service in Detroit, Pontiac has issued a severe thunderstorm warning for Shiawassee County in southeastern Michigan until 9:15 p.m. Eastern Daylight Time. At 8:12 p.m. Eastern Daylight Time, severe thunderstorms were located along a line extending from 9 miles south of Ithaca to near DeWitt to near Eaton Rapids, moving east at 50 miles per hour. Hazard, 60 miles per hour wind gusts. Source, radar indicated. Impact, expect damage to roofs, siding, and trees. Severe thunderstorms will be near Lawrenceburg around 8:20 p.m. Eastern Daylight Time. Perry around 8:25 p.m. Eastern Daylight Time. Owosso, Morais, and Henderson around 8:30 p.m. Eastern Daylight Time. Corunna around 8:35 p.m. Eastern Daylight Time. Durand and Bancroft around 8:40 p.m. Eastern Daylight Time. New Lothrop and Lenham around 8:45 p.m. Eastern Daylight Time. Byron around 8:50 p.m. Eastern Daylight Time. Other locations impacted by these severe thunderstorms include Judville, Bennington, Shaftsburg, Carlin, and Vernon. For your protection, move to an interior room on the lowest floor of a building.
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0: National Weather Service in the Quad Cities has issued a severe thunderstorm warning for Putnam County, Southern Henry County, Southern Bureau County, until 8:15 p.m. At 7:18 p.m., severe thunderstorms were located along a line extending from Johnson Sauk Trail State Park to near Kewaunee to near Oneida, moving east at 55 miles an hour. Expected hazards include 70 miles an hour wind gusts. The following impacts are expected: expect considerable tree damage. Damage is likely to mobile homes, roofs, and outbuildings. Locations impacted include Kewaunee, Cambridge, Hennepin, Spring Valley, Galva, Henry, Depew, Granville, Tiscola, Woodhull, Alpha, Andover, Buda, Bureau Junction, McNabb, Putnam, Mark, Neponset, Magnolia, and Standard. This includes the following highways: Interstate 74 in Illinois between mile markers 26 and 33. Interstate 180 between mile markers 1 and 9. This also includes Donnelly-Depew State Fish and Wildlife Area, Johnson Sauk Trail State Recreation Area, and Martino State Fish and Wildlife Area. Remain alert for a possible tornado. Tornadoes can develop quickly from severe thunderstorms. If you spot a tornado, go at once into the basement or small central room in a sturdy structure. Take cover now. Torrential rainfall is occurring with these storms and may lead to flash flooding. Do not drive your vehicle through flooded roadways. A tornado watch remains in effect until 11 p.m. for northwestern Illinois. A tornado watch also remains in effect until 11 p.m. for north central Illinois.
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0: Weather Service in the Quad Cities has issued a severe thunderstorm warning for Putnam County, Southern Henry County, Southern Bureau County, until 8:15 p.m. At 7:18 p.m., severe thunderstorms were located along a line extending from Johnson Sauk Trail State Park to near Kewaunee to near Oneida, moving east at 55 miles an hour. Expected hazards include 70 miles an hour wind gusts. The following impacts are expected: expect considerable tree damage. Damage is likely to mobile homes, roofs, and outbuildings. Locations impacted include Kewaunee, Cambridge, Hennepin, Spring Valley, Galva, Henry, Depew, Granville, Tiscola, Woodhull, Alpha, Andover, Buda, Bureau Junction, McNabb, Putnam, Mark, Neponset, Magnolia, and Standard. This includes the following highways: Interstate 74 in Illinois between mile markers 26 and 33. Interstate 180 between mile markers 1 and 9. This also includes Donnelly Depew State Fish and Wildlife Area, Johnson Sauk Trail State Recreation Area, and Martino State Fish and Wildlife Area. Remain alert for a possible tornado. Tornadoes can develop quickly from severe thunderstorms. If you spot a tornado, go at once into the basement or small central room in a sturdy structure. Take cover now. Torrential rainfall is occurring with these storms and may lead to flash flooding. Do not drive your vehicle through flooded roadways. A tornado watch remains in effect until 11 p.m. for northwestern Illinois. A tornado watch also remains in effect until 11 p.m. for north central Illinois.
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0: This is the National Weather Service office in Fort Worth. The preceding signal was a test of the public warning system for weather radio station K-West North 34. During potentially dangerous weather situations, specially built receivers can be automatically activated by the signal to warn of the impending hazard. Tests of the signal and receiver's performance are normally conducted by the National Weather Service each Wednesday between 10 a.m. and noon and between 6 and 8 p.m. If there is a threat of severe weather, the test will be postponed to the next available good weather day. Reception of this broadcast, and especially the warning alarm tone, will vary at any given location. This variation, normally more noticeable at greater distances from the transmitter, can occur even though you are using a good quality receiver in good working order. The warning alarm tone will be activated for hazardous watches and warnings for the following counties: Anderson, Cherokee, Freestone, Henderson, Houston, and Leon, and Navarro. This concludes the test of weather radio station K-West North 34.
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0: This is the National Weather Service office in Fort Worth. The preceding signal was a test of the public warning system for weather radio station KEAST-C56. During potentially dangerous weather situations, specially built receivers can be automatically activated by the signal to warn of the impending hazard. Tests of the signal and receiver's performance are normally conducted by the National Weather Service each Wednesday between 10 a.m. and noon and between 6 and 8 p.m. If there is a threat of severe weather, the test will be postponed to the next available good weather day. Reception of this broadcast, and especially the warning alarm tone, will vary at any given location. This variation, normally more noticeable at greater distances from the transmitter, can occur even though you are using a good quality receiver in good working order. The warning alarm tone will be activated for hazardous watches and warnings for the following counties: Collin, Dallas, Denton, Ellis, Hill, Hood, Hunt, Kaufman, Parker, Rockwall, and Tarrant. 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

0: National Weather Service in Detroit has issued a special marine warning for Inner Saginaw Bay southwest of Point Augre to Bayport, Michigan. Outer Saginaw Bay southwest of Alabaster to Port Austin, Michigan to Inner Saginaw Bay until 10:15 p.m. At 8:15 p.m., severe thunderstorms were located along the line extending from 36 nautical miles west of Pinconning to 27 nautical miles southwest of Linwood to 34 nautical miles southwest of the mouth of the Saginaw River, moving northeast at 40 knots. Hazard, wind gusts in excess of 50 knots and small hail. Source, radar. Impact, boats could suffer significant structural damage in high winds. Small craft could capsize in suddenly higher waves. Severe thunderstorms will be near Bay City Liberty Harbor, the mouth of the Saginaw River, and Pinconning around 8:55 p.m. Quantico around 9:05 p.m. Sebring around 9:20 p.m. Gravelly Shoals around 9:25 p.m. Bayport around 9:30 p.m. Kaysville around 9:35 p.m. Port Austin around 10 p.m. Other locations impacted by severe thunderstorms include Bayport. Move to safe harbor immediately as gusty winds and high waves are expected. Frequent lightning is occurring with these storms. If caught on the open water, stay below deck if possible. Keep away from ungrounded metal objects.
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The preceding signal was a test of the public warning system for weather radio station West North G636. During potentially dangerous weather situations, specially built receivers can be automatically activated by the signal to warn of the impending hazard. Tests of the signal and receiver's performance are normally conducted by the National Weather Service each Wednesday between 10 a.m. and noon and between 6 and 8 p.m. If there is a threat of severe weather, the test will be postponed to the next available good weather day. Reception of this broadcast, and especially the warning alarm tone, will vary at any given location. This variation, normally more noticeable at greater distances from the transmitter, can occur even though you are using a good quality receiver in good working order. The warning alarm tone will be activated for hazardous watches and warnings for the following counties: Brown, Callahan, Comanche, Eastland, Shackelford, and Stevens. 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

0: You have just heard a test of the National Weather Service radio warning alarm feature. Reception of this broadcast and the warning alarm will vary at any given location. This variability, normally more noticeable at a greater distance from the transmitter, will occur even though you are using a good quality receiver in perfect working order. During severe weather, the warning alarm will be activated for severe thunderstorm and tornado watches, and for severe thunderstorm, tornado, and flash flood warnings. The warning alarm will also be used for civil emergency messages. A test of the warning alarm feature of National Weather Service Radio is conducted at 12 noon and 7 p.m. each Wednesday, unless there is a significant risk of severe weather in the area.
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0: National Weather Service in Detroit. Pontiac has issued a tornado warning for northwestern Tuscola County in southeastern Michigan, southeastern Bay County in southeastern Michigan until 9:15 p.m. At 8:36 p.m., a severe thunderstorm capable of producing a tornado was located over Munger or near Reese, moving east at 35 miles per hour. Hazard, tornado and half-dollar size hail. Source, radar indicated rotation. Impact, flying debris will be dangerous to those caught without shelter. Mobile homes will be damaged or destroyed. Damage to roofs, windows, and vehicles will occur. Tree damage is likely. This dangerous storm will be near Reese, Fairgrove, and Quantico around 8:40 p.m. Back around 8:45 p.m. Carl and Unionville around 8:55 p.m. Other locations impacted by this tornadic thunderstorm include Wisner, Guilford, Colling, and Colwood. Repeating, a tornado warning has been issued until 9:15 p.m. for the following counties in Michigan, Bay, and Tuscola.
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0: You have just heard a test of the National Weather Service radio warning alarm feature. Reception of this broadcast and the warning alarm will vary at any given location. This variability, normally more noticeable at a greater distance from the transmitter, will occur even though you are using a good quality receiver in perfect working order. During severe weather, the warning alarm will be activated for severe thunderstorm and tornado watches, and for severe thunderstorm, tornado, and flash flood warnings. The warning alarm will also be used for civil emergency messages. A test of the warning alarm feature of National Weather Service Radio is conducted at 12 noon and 7 p.m. each Wednesday, unless there is a significant risk of severe weather in the area.
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0: the National Weather Service in Detroit, Pontiac, has issued a severe thunderstorm warning for Lenawee County in southeastern Michigan, Washtenaw County in southeastern Michigan, until 10 p.m. Eastern Daylight Time. At 8:42 p.m. Eastern Daylight Time, severe thunderstorms were located along a line extending from near Leslie to near Fayette, moving east at 45 miles per hour. Hazard, 60 miles per hour wind gusts. Source, radar indicated. Impact, expects damage to roofs, siding, and trees. Severe thunderstorms will be near Morenci, Unstead, Addison, Cement City, and Clayton around 8:50 p.m. Eastern Daylight Time. Adrian around 9 p.m. Eastern Daylight Time. Chelsea and Manchester around 9:05 p.m. Eastern Daylight Time. Tecumseh and Clinton Township around 9:10 p.m. Eastern Daylight Time. Dexter and Blissfield around 9:15 p.m. Eastern Daylight Time. Ann Arbor, Saline, Deerfield, Britton, and Whitmore Lake around 9:20 p.m. Eastern Daylight Time. Ypsilanti, Mile Inn, and Dixboro around 9:30 p.m. Eastern Daylight Time. Salem around 9:35 p.m. Eastern Daylight Time. Other locations impacted by these severe thunderstorms include Manitou Beach, Devil's Lake, Whittaker, Ogden Center, Canandaigua, Hudson Mills Metro Park, Ridgeway, Delhi Mills, Palmyra, Pleasant Lake, and Sand Creek. For your protection, move to an interior room on the lowest floor of a building. Repeating, a severe thunderstorm warning has been issued until 10 p.m. Eastern Daylight Time for the following county: Lenawee, Michigan.
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0: National Weather Service has issued Tornado Watch number 308, effective until 11 p.m. This watch includes the following counties: in Illinois, Fulton, Knox, Marshall, Mason, McLean, Peoria, Stark, Tazewell, and Woodford. Remember, a tornado watch means the conditions are favorable for the development of severe weather, including tornadoes, large hail and damaging winds, in and close to the watch area. While severe weather may not be imminent, persons should remain alert for rapidly changing weather conditions and listen for later statements and possible warnings. 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

0: the National Weather Service in Detroit, Pontiac, has issued a severe thunderstorm warning for Lenawee County in southeastern Michigan, Washtenaw County in southeastern Michigan, until 10 p.m. Eastern Daylight Time. At 8:42 p.m. Eastern Daylight Time, severe thunderstorms were located along a line extending from near Leslie to near Fayette, moving east at 45 miles per hour. Hazard, 60 miles per hour wind gusts. Source, radar indicated. Impact, expect damage to roofs, siding, and trees. Severe thunderstorms will be near Morenci, Unstead, Addison, Cement City, and Clayton around 8:50 p.m. Eastern Daylight Time. Adrian around 9 p.m. Eastern Daylight Time. Chelsea and Manchester around 9:05 p.m. Eastern Daylight Time. Tecumseh and Clinton Township around 9:10 p.m. Eastern Daylight Time. Dexter and Blissfield around 9:15 p.m. Eastern Daylight Time. Ann Arbor, Saline, Deerfield, Britton, and Whitmore Lake around 9:20 p.m. Eastern Daylight Time. Ypsilanti, Mile Inn, and Dixboro around 9:30 p.m. Eastern Daylight Time. Salem around 9:35 p.m. Eastern Daylight Time. Other locations impacted by these severe thunderstorms include Manitou Beach, Devil's Lake, Whitaker, Ogden Center, Canandaigua, Hudson Mills Metro Park, Ridgeway, Deli Mills, Palmyra, Pleasant Lake, and Sand Creek. For your protection, move to an interior room on the lowest floor of a building. Repeating, a severe thunderstorm warning has been issued until 10 p.m. Eastern Daylight Time for the following county, Lenawee, Michigan.
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0: The National Weather Service in Detroit, Pontiac has issued a severe thunderstorm warning for Lenawee County in southeastern Michigan, Washtenaw County in southeastern Michigan, until 10 p.m. At 8:42 p.m., severe thunderstorms were located along a line extending from near Leslie to near Fayette, moving east at 45 miles per hour. Hazard, 60 miles per hour wind gusts. Source, radar indicated. Impact, expect damage to roofs, siding, and trees. Severe thunderstorms will be near Morenci, Unstead, Addison, Cement City, and Clayton around 8:50 p.m. Adrian around 9 p.m. Chelsea and Manchester around 9:05 p.m. Tecumseh and Clinton Township around 9:10 p.m. Dexter and Blissfield around 9:15 p.m. Ann Arbor, Saline, Deerfield, Britton, and Whitmore Lake around 9:20 p.m. Ypsilanti, Milan, and Dixboro around 9:30 p.m. Salem around 9:35 p.m. Other locations impacted by these severe thunderstorms include Manitou Beach, Devil's Lake, Whitaker, Ogden Center, Canandaigua, Hudson Mills Metro Park, Ridgeway, Delhi Mills, Palmyra, Pleasant Lake, and Sand Creek. Repeating, a severe thunderstorm warning has been issued until 10 p.m. for the following counties in Michigan, Lenawee and Washtenaw.
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0: National Weather Service in Gaylord has issued a severe thunderstorm warning for southeastern Otsego County in northern Michigan, Montmorency County in northern Michigan, until 9:30 p.m. At 8:48 p.m., a severe thunderstorm was located near Heatherton, or near Lewiston, moving northeast at 40 miles per hour. Hazard, 60 miles per hour wind gusts. Source, radar indicated. Impact, expects damage to roofs, siding, and trees. This severe thunderstorm will be near Lewiston, Atlanta, Heatherton, and Brilly Township around 8:55 p.m. Loud Township around 9 p.m. Canada Creek Ranch around 9:05 p.m. Hillman around 9:15 p.m. Fletcher Pond around 9:20 p.m. For your protection, move to an interior room on the lowest floor of a building. Repeating, a severe thunderstorm warning has been issued until 9:30 p.m. for the following counties in Michigan, Montmorency and Otsego.
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0: National Weather Service in Pleasant Hill has issued a severe thunderstorm warning for northwestern Adair County in northeastern Missouri, northern Sullivan County, southern Putnam County until 8 p.m. At 7.07 p.m., a severe thunderstorm was located 7 miles north of Milan, moving east at 40 miles per hour. Expected hazards include ping pong ball size hail and 60 miles per hour wind gusts. This is a radar indicated threat. The following impacts are expected. People and animals outdoors will be injured. Expect hail damage to roofs, siding, windows, and vehicles. Expect wind damage to roofs, siding, and trees. Locations impacted include Green City, Novinger, Green Castle, Pollock, Worthington, Lemons, and Green Castle. Remain alert for a possible tornado. Tornadoes can develop quickly from severe thunderstorms. If you spot a tornado, go at once into the basement or small central room in a sturdy structure. For your protection, move to an interior room on the lowest floor of a building. A tornado watch remains in central and northeastern Missouri. Repeating, a severe thunderstorm warning has been issued until 8 p.m. for the following counties in Missouri, Adair, Putnam, and Sullivan.
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0: The National Weather Service in Pleasant Hill has issued a severe thunderstorm warning for northwestern Adair County in northeastern Missouri, northern Sullivan County, southern Putnam County until 8 p.m. At 7.07 p.m., a severe thunderstorm was located 7 miles north of Milan, moving east at 40 miles per hour. Expected hazards include ping pong ball-size hail and 60 miles per hour wind gusts. This is a radar-indicated threat. The following impacts are expected. People and animals outdoors will be injured. Expect hail damage to roofs, siding, windows, and vehicles. Expect wind damage to roofs, siding, and trees. Locations impacted include Green City, Novinger, Green Castle, Pollock, Worthington, Lemons, and Green Castle. Remain alert for a possible tornado. Tornadoes can develop quickly from severe thunderstorms. If you spot a tornado, go at once into the basement or small central room in a sturdy structure. For your protection, move to an interior room on the lowest floor of a building. A tornado watch remains in central and northeastern Missouri. Repeating, a severe thunderstorm warning has been issued until 8 p.m. for the following counties in Missouri, Adair, Putnam, and Sullivan.
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0: thunderstorm warning for southeastern Blackford County in east central Indiana, Jay County in east central Indiana, until 9:45 p.m. Eastern Daylight Time. At 8:52 p.m. Eastern Daylight Time, a severe thunderstorm was located over Dunkirk, moving east at 30 miles per hour. Hazard, 60 miles per hour in gusts and nickel-sized hail. Source, radar indicated. Impact, expect damage to roofs, siding, and trees. Locations impacted include Portland, Dunkirk, Redkey, Penjo, Westchester, Center, Salamonia, Bryce, New Grove, Como, Bellefontaine, College Corner, Boundary City, Liver, Blaine, College, Towers, Bluff Point, Trenton, and New Mount Pleasant. For your protection, move to an interior room on the lowest floor of a building. Repeating, a severe thunderstorm warning has been issued until 9:45 p.m. Eastern Daylight Time for the following counties in Indiana, Blackford, and Jay.
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0: the National Weather Service in Pleasant Hill has issued a severe thunderstorm warning for northwestern Adair County in northeastern Missouri, northern Sullivan County, southern Putnam County until 8 p.m. At 7.07 p.m., a severe thunderstorm was located 7 miles north of Milan, moving east at 40 miles per hour. Expected hazards include ping pong ball size hail and 60 miles per hour wind gusts. This is a radar indicated threat. The following impacts are expected. People and animals outdoors will be injured. Expect hail damage to roofs, siding, windows, and vehicles. Expect wind damage to roofs, siding, and trees. Locations impacted include Green City, Novinger, Green Castle, Pollock, Worthington, Lemons, and Green Castle. Remain alert for a possible tornado. Tornadoes can develop quickly from severe thunderstorms. If you spot a tornado, go at once into the basement or small central room in a sturdy structure. For your protection, move to an interior room on the lowest floor of a building. A tornado watch remains in central and northeastern Missouri. Repeating, a severe thunderstorm warning has been issued until 8 p.m. for the following counties in Missouri, Adair, Putnam, and Sullivan.
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0: out of service in Detroit. Pontiac has issued a severe thunderstorm warning for Oswego County in southeastern Michigan until 10 p.m. At 8:57 p.m., severe thunderstorms were located along a line extending from near Concholland to near Bridgeport to near Montrose, moving east at 60 miles per hour. Hazard, 60 miles per hour wind gusts. Source, radar indicated. Impact, expect damage to roofs, siding, and trees. Severe thunderstorms will be near Reese and Quantico around 9:05 p.m. Vassar, Millington, Acon, and Fairgrove around 9:10 p.m. Carl and Unionville around 9:15 p.m. Mayville around 9:20 p.m. Gagetown around 9:25 p.m. Cassidy and Kingston around 9:30 p.m. Other locations impacted by these severe thunderstorms include East Dayton, Carling, Tuscola, Wilmot, Wither, Ellington, Guilford, Rickville, DeFord, and Collwood. A tornado warning is also in effect for Northwest Tuscola County until 9:15 p.m. Repeating, a severe thunderstorm warning has been issued until 10 p.m. for the following county, Tuscola, Michigan.
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0: National Weather Service in Detroit. Pontiac has issued a severe thunderstorm warning for Susquehanna County in southeastern Michigan until 10 p.m. At 8:57 p.m., severe thunderstorms were located along a line extending from near Conholland to near Bridgeport to near Montrose, moving east at 60 miles per hour. Hazard, 60 miles per hour wind gusts. Source, radar indicated. Impact, expect damage to roofs, siding, and trees. Severe thunderstorms will be near Reese and Quantico around 9:05 p.m. Vassar, Millington, Acon, and Fairgrove around 9:10 p.m. Carl and Unionville around 9:15 p.m. Mayville around 9:20 p.m. Gagetown around 9:25 p.m. Cassidy and Kingston around 9:30 p.m. Other locations impacted by these severe thunderstorms include East Dayton, Carling, Tuscola, Wilmot, Wither, Ellington, Guilford, Richville, DeFord, and Conwood. A tornado warning is also in effect for Northwest Tuscola County until 9:15 p.m. Repeating, a severe thunderstorm warning has been issued until 10 p.m. for the following county, Tuscola, Michigan.
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0: National Weather Service in Gaylord has issued a tornado warning for southwestern Alcona County in northern Michigan, southeastern Oscoda County in northern Michigan, until 9:30 p.m. At 9 p.m., a severe thunderstorm capable of producing a tornado was located over Mack Lake, for 8 miles southeast of Mile, moving northeast at 45 miles per hour. Hazard, tornado. Source, radar indicated rotation. Impact, flying debris will be dangerous to those caught without shelter. Mobile homes will be damaged or destroyed. Damage to roofs, windows, and vehicles will occur. Tree damage is likely. This dangerous storm will be near McKinley and Curtisville around 9:05 p.m. Kern around 9:15 p.m. Other locations impacted by this tornadic thunderstorm include Millen Township. Take cover now. Move to a basement or an interior room on the lowest floor of a sturdy building. Avoid windows. If you are outdoors, in a mobile home, or in a vehicle, move to the closest substantial shelter and protect yourself from flying debris. Repeating, a tornado warning has been issued until 9:30 p.m. for the following counties, in Michigan, Alcona and Oscoda.
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0: The National Weather Service in Pleasant Hill has issued a severe thunderstorm warning for southeastern Holt, Andrew County in northwestern Missouri until 8:15 p.m. At 7:09 p.m., a severe thunderstorm was located over Oregon, or 10 miles south of Mound City, moving east at 30 miles per hour. Expected hazards include 60 miles per hour wind gusts and quarter-size hail. This is a radar-indicated threat. The following impacts are expected. Hail damage to vehicles is expected. Expect wind damage to roofs, siding, and trees. Locations impacted include Savannah, Oregon, Amazonia, Forest City, Fillmore, Morco, Rosendale, Rhea, and Helena. This includes Interstate 29 between mile markers 57 and 78. Remain alert for a possible tornado. Tornadoes can develop quickly from severe thunderstorms. If you spot a tornado, go at once into the basement or small central room in a sturdy structure. For your protection, move to an interior room on the lowest floor of a building. To report severe weather, contact your nearest law enforcement agency. They will send a report to the National Weather Service office in Pleasant Hill. A tornado watch remains in effect in Kansas and northwestern Missouri. Repeating, a severe thunderstorm warning has been issued until 8:15 p.m. for the following counties in Missouri, Andrew and Holt.
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0: The National Weather Service in Detroit. Pontiac has issued a severe thunderstorm warning for Oakland County in southeastern Michigan, Genesee County in southeastern Michigan, until 10 p.m. At 9.02 p.m., severe thunderstorms were located along a line extending from near Beecher to near Heartland to near Dexter, moving east at 50 miles per hour. Hazard, 60 miles per hour wind gusts. Source, radar indicated. Impact, expect damage to roofs, siding, and trees. Severe thunderstorms will be near Flint, Fenton, Grand Blanc, Burton, Linden, Mount Morris, Lake Fenton, Beecher, and Crossroads Village around 9.05 p.m. Holly, Davison, and South Lyon around 9.10 p.m. Milford, Goodridge, and Otisville around 9.15 p.m. Novi and Ortonville around 9.20 p.m. Northville and Clarkson around 9.25 p.m. Pontiac and West Bloomfield around 9.30 p.m. Southfield and Oxford around 9.35 p.m. Troy and Birmingham around 9.40 p.m. Other locations impacted by these severe thunderstorms include Franklin, Keego Harbor, Waterford, Orchard Lake, Rankin, Holly State Recreation Area, Commerce, Rose Center, Lathrop Village, and Auburn Hills. People attending Flushing Riverview Park should seek safe shelter immediately. Repeating, a severe thunderstorm warning has been issued until 10 p.m. for the following counties in Michigan, Genesee, and Oakland.
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0: The National Weather Service in Des Moines has issued a severe thunderstorm warning for northeastern Franklin County in north central Iowa, northern Butler County in north central Iowa, southeastern Cerro Gordo County in north central Iowa, until 8:15 p.m. At 7:13 p.m., a severe thunderstorm was located over Doherty, or 13 miles northeast of Hampton, moving east at 15 miles per hour. Hazard, 60 miles per hour wind gusts and quarter-size hail. This is a radar-indicated threat. The following impacts are expected. Hail damage to vehicles is expected. Expect wind damage to roofs, siding, and trees. Locations impacted include Green, Airedale, and Doherty. Remain alert for a possible tornado. Tornadoes can develop quickly from severe thunderstorms. If you spot a tornado, go at once into the basement or small central room in a sturdy structure. For your protection, move to an interior room on the lowest floor of a building. Repeating, a severe thunderstorm warning has been issued until 8:15 p.m. for the following counties in Iowa: Butler, Cerro Gordo, and Franklin.
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0: Weather Service in Topeka has issued a flash flood warning for southeastern Dickinson County in central Kansas, southwestern Geary County, northwestern Morris County, until 12:15 a.m. At 8:14 p.m., Doppler radar indicated thunderstorms producing heavy rain across the warned area. Between 0.5 and 2.5 inches of rain have fallen. Additional rainfall amounts of 1 to 2 inches are possible in the warned area. Flash flooding is ongoing or expected to begin shortly. Expected hazards include flash flooding caused by thunderstorms. Source, radar. The following impacts are expected: flash flooding of small creeks and streams, urban areas, highways, streets and underpasses, as well as other poor drainage and low-lying areas. Some locations that will experience flash flooding include Junction City, Harrington, Grandview Plaza, White City, Hope, Woodbine, Carlton, and Latimer. This includes Interstate 70 between mile markers 290 and 306. Turn around, don't drown when encountering flooded roads. Most flood deaths occur in vehicles. Be aware of your surroundings and do not drive on flooded roads.
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0: Weather Service in Topeka has issued a flash flood warning for southeastern Dickinson County in central Kansas, southwestern Geary County, northwestern Morris County, until 12:15 a.m. At 8:14 p.m., Doppler radar indicated thunderstorms producing heavy rain across the warned area. Between 0.5 and 2.5 inches of rain have fallen. Additional rainfall amounts of 1 to 2 inches are possible in the warned area. Flash flooding is ongoing or expected to begin shortly. Expected hazards include flash flooding caused by thunderstorms. Source, radar. The following impacts are expected: flash flooding of small creeks and streams, urban areas, highways, streets and underpasses, as well as other poor drainage and low-lying areas. Some locations that will experience flash flooding include Junction City, Harrington, Grandview Plaza, White City, Hope, Woodbine, Carlton, and Latimer. This includes Interstate 70 between mile markers 290 and 306. Turn around, don't drown when encountering flooded roads. Most flood deaths occur in vehicles. Be aware of your surroundings and do not drive on flooded roads.
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0: Local Weather Service in Topeka has issued a flash flood warning for southeastern Dickinson County in central Kansas, southwestern Geary County, northwestern Morris County, until 12:15 a.m. At 8:14 p.m., Doppler radar indicated thunderstorms producing heavy rain across the warned area. Between 0.5 and 2.5 inches of rain have fallen. Additional rainfall amounts of 1 to 2 inches are possible in the warned area. Flash flooding is ongoing or expected to begin shortly. Expected hazards include flash flooding caused by thunderstorms. Source, radar. The following impacts are expected: flash flooding of small creeks and streams, urban areas, highways, streets and underpasses, as well as other poor drainage and low-lying areas. Some locations that will experience flash flooding include Junction City, Harrington, Grandview Plaza, White City, Hope, Woodbine, Carlton, and Latimer. This includes Interstate 70 between mile markers 290 and 306. Turn around, don't drown when encountering flooded roads. Most flood deaths occur in vehicles. Be aware of your surroundings and do not drive on flooded roads.
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0: National Weather Service has issued severe thunderstorm watch number 309, effective until 2 a.m. Eastern Daylight Time Thursday, or 1 a.m. Central Daylight Time Thursday. This watch includes the following counties in Indiana: Benton, Cass, Fulton, Jasper, Newton, Pulaski, Warren, and White, and the following counties in Illinois: Iroquois, Kankakee, and Vermilion. Remember, a severe thunderstorm watch means the conditions are favorable for the development of severe weather, including large hail and damaging winds, in and close to the watch area. While severe weather may not be imminent, persons should remain alert for rapidly changing weather conditions and listen for later statements and possible warnings. Stay tuned to NOAA Weather Radio, commercial radio and television outlets, or internet sources for the latest severe weather information.
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0: National Weather Service has issued severe thunderstorm watch number 309, effective until 2 a.m. Eastern Daylight Time Thursday, or 1 a.m. Central Daylight Time Thursday. This watch includes the following counties in Indiana: Benton, Cass, Fulton, Jasper, Newton, Pulaski, Warren, and White, and the following counties in Illinois: Iroquois, Kankakee, and Vermilion. Remember, a severe thunderstorm watch means the conditions are favorable for the development of severe weather, including large hail and damaging winds, in and close to the watch area. While severe weather may not be imminent, persons should remain alert for rapidly changing weather conditions and listen for later statements and possible warnings. Stay tuned to NOAA Weather Radio, commercial radio and television outlets, or internet sources for the latest severe weather information.
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0: National Weather Service in Lincoln has issued a severe thunderstorm warning for Marshall County, Stark County, Knox County, Northern Peoria County, until 8:30 p.m. At 7:23 p.m., severe thunderstorms were located along a line extending from near Kewaunee to Oneida to near Abingdon, moving east at 60 miles per hour. Expected hazards include 60 miles per hour wind gusts. This is a radar-indicated threat. The following impacts are expected: expect damage to roofs, siding, and trees. Severe thunderstorms will be near Abingdon, Knoxville, Victoria, and Lafayette around 7:30 p.m. Toulon, Osceola, Williamsfield, and Elmira around 7:35 p.m. Wyoming, Mequon, and Elmore around 7:40 p.m. Other locations in the path of these severe thunderstorms include Bradford, Laura, Castleton, Princeville, Brimfield, Camp Grove, Dunlap, Edelstein, Lakin, Henry, Sparlin, Chillicothe, and Rome. This includes the following highways: Interstate 39 between mile markers 29 and 40. Interstate 74 between mile markers 37 and 76.
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0: National Weather Service has issued severe thunderstorm watch number 309, effective until 2 a.m. Eastern Daylight Time Thursday, or 1 a.m. Central Daylight Time Thursday. This watch includes the following counties in Indiana: Benton, Cass, Fulton, Jasper, Newton, Pulaski, Warren, and White, and the following counties in Illinois: Iroquois, Kankakee, and Vermilion. Remember, a severe thunderstorm watch means the conditions are favorable for the development of severe weather, including large hail and damaging winds, in and close to the watch area. While severe weather may not be imminent, persons should remain alert for rapidly changing weather conditions and listen for later statements and possible warnings. Stay tuned to NOAA Weather Radio, commercial radio and television outlets, or internet sources for the latest severe weather information.
1: This emergency warning message has been broadcast for your safety. 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

0: National Weather Service in St. Louis has issued a severe thunderstorm warning for northern Adams County in west central Illinois until 9 p.m. At 7:57 p.m., a severe thunderstorm was located 5 miles northwest of Canton, moving east at 35 miles per hour. Miles per hour wind gusts and quarter-size hail. This is a radar-indicated threat. The following impacts are expected. Hail damage to vehicles is expected. Expect wind damage to roofs, siding, and trees. Locations impacted include Meyer, Lima, Mendon, Lorain, Woodville, Golden, Chatton, and La Prairie. Seek shelter inside a well-built structure and stay away from windows. The storm is capable of producing damaging winds and large hail. Tornadoes can develop quickly from severe thunderstorms. Seek shelter immediately in an interior room on the lowest floor of a well-built structure. A tornado watch remains in effect until 11 p.m. Wednesday for a portion of west central Illinois.
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0: National Weather Service in Gaylord has issued a special marine warning for Lake Huron from Presque Isle Light to Sturgeon Point, Michigan, 5 nautical miles offshore to U.S.-Canadian border. Lake Huron from Sturgeon Point to Alabaster, Michigan, 5 nautical miles offshore to U.S.-Canadian border. Presque Isle Light to Sturgeon Point, including the Thunder Bay National Marine Sanctuary, Sturgeon Point to Alabaster, until 11:30 p.m. At 9:30 p.m., strong thunderstorms were located along a line extending from near Rogers City to Whitestone Point, moving northeast at 40 knots. Hazard, wind gusts to 40 knots. Source, radar. Impact, small craft could be damaged in briefly higher winds and suddenly higher waves. Locations impacted include Tawas Bay, Middle Island, East Tawas, Sturgeon Point, Central Lake Huron Buoy, All Sable Point, Harrisville, Tawas Point, Black River, South Point, Thunder Bay, Northern Lake Huron Buoy, Oscoda, Greenbush, and Elkina. Move to safe harbor immediately as gusty winds and high waves are expected.
1: This emergency warning message has been broadcast for your safety. 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

0: Baltimore, moving east at 35 knots. Hazard, wind gusts to nearly 50 knots. Source, radar. Impact, small craft could be damaged in briefly higher winds and suddenly higher waves. Strong thunderstorms will be near Harbor Beach and Port Austin around 9:50 p.m. and 55 p.m. Rickmanville around 10 p.m. Port Sanilac around 10:10 p.m. Lexington around 10:15 p.m. Lakeport around 10:25 p.m. Port Huron around 10:35 p.m. Other locations impacted by strong thunderstorms include White Rock and Rickmanville. Move to safe harbor until hazardous weather passes.
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0: National Weather Service in Pleasant Hill has issued a severe thunderstorm warning for northern Linn County, Missouri, northeastern Daviess County, Grundy County, southern Sullivan County, southeastern Harrison County, until 8:45 p.m. At 8:01 p.m., severe thunderstorms were located along a line extending from near Milan to near Gilman City, moving east at 35 miles per hour. Expected hazards include 60 miles per hour wind gusts and half-dollar size hail. This is a radar-indicated threat. The following impacts are expected. Hail damage to vehicles is expected. Expect wind damage to roofs, siding, and trees. Locations impacted include Trenton, Milan, Gilman City, Browning, Spickard, Gulf, Laredo, Coffee, Humphreys, Tyndall, Brimson, Osgood, Winnegan, and Rieger. For your protection, move to an interior room on the lowest floor of a building. Torrential rainfall is occurring with these storms and may lead to flash flooding. Do not drive your vehicle through flooded roadways. A tornado watch remains in effect until 9 p.m. for north central and northeastern Missouri. Repeating, a severe thunderstorm warning has been issued until 8:45 p.m. for the following counties in Missouri: Daviess, Grundy, Harrison, Linn, and Sullivan.
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The National Weather Service in Topeka has issued a severe thunderstorm warning for southern Shawnee County, east central Wabansee County, north central Osage County, until 9:30 p.m. At 8:39 p.m., a severe thunderstorm was located near Dover, moving southeast at 30 miles per hour. Expected hazards include golf ball size hail and 60 miles per hour wind gusts. This is a radar indicated threat. The following impacts are expected. People and animals outdoors will be injured. Expect hail damage to roofs, siding, windows, and vehicles. Expect wind damage to roofs, siding, and trees. Locations impacted include southern Topeka, Carbondale, Dover, Auburn, Pauline, and Barrytown. This includes the following highways: Interstate 745 and 347. Kansas Turnpike between mile markers 166 and 178. For your protection, move to an interior room on the lowest floor of a building. A tornado watch remains in effect until 9 p.m. for East.

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0: The National Weather Service in Lincoln has issued a flash flood warning for northwestern Peoria County, Stark County, Knox County, until 11:15 p.m. At 8:06 p.m., Doppler radar V rain across the warned area. Between 1 and 3 inches of rain have fallen. Additional rainfall amounts of 1 to 2 inches are possible in the warned area. Flash flooding is ongoing or expected to begin shortly. Expected hazards include flash flooding caused by thunderstorms. Source, radar. The following impacts are expected: flash flooding of small creeks and streams, urban areas, highways, streets and underpasses, as well as other poor drainage and low-lying areas. Some locations that will experience flash flooding include Galesburg, Wyoming, Tulum, Abingdon, Knoxville, Osceola, Watauga, Bradford, Oneida, Williamsfield, Altona, Elmira, Victoria, Mequon, Henderson, Lafayette, Rio, Elmore, Laura and Castleton.
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0: The National Weather Service in Topeka has issued a severe thunderstorm warning for southwestern Shawnee County, eastern Wabanse County, until 8:45 p.m. At 8:08 p.m., a severe thunderstorm was located near Pexico, moving southeast at 25 miles per hour. Expected hazards include 60 miles per hour wind gusts and nickel-size hail. This is a radar-indicated threat. The following impacts are expected. Expect damage to roofs, siding, and trees. Locations impacted include Rossville, Eskridge, Dover, Silver Lake, Maple Hill, Willard, and Keene. This includes Interstate 70 between mile markers 336 and 353. For your protection, move to an interior room on the lowest floor of a building. A tornado watch remains in effect until 9 p.m. for northeastern and east central Kansas.
1: This emergency warning message has been broadcast for your safety. 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

0: National Weather Service in Topeka has issued a severe thunderstorm warning for northeastern Dickinson County in central Kansas, northern Geary County, southern Riley County in northeastern Kansas until 9:15 p.m. At 8:51 p.m., a severe thunderstorm was located 4 miles west of Junction City, moving northeast at 30 miles per hour. Expected hazards include golf ball size hail and 60 miles per hour wind gusts. This is a radar indicated threat. The following impacts are expected. People and animals outdoors will be injured. Expect hail damage to roofs, siding, windows, and vehicles. Expect wind damage to roofs, siding, and trees. Locations impacted include Manhattan, Junction City, Ogden, Grandview Plaza, Milford Lake, and Keats. This includes Interstate 70 between mile markers 289 and 318. For your protection, move to an interior room on the lowest floor of a building. A tornado watch remains in effect until 11 p.m. for central and east central Kansas.
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the National Weather Service in Pleasant Hill has issued a flash flood warning for Grundy County, Southern Mercer County, Southern Putnam County, Sullivan County, Western Ada County in northeastern Missouri, southwestern Schuyler County in northeastern Missouri until 11:15 p.m. At 8:10 p.m., Doppler radar indicated thunderstorms producing heavy rain across the warned area.

0: Between 1.5 and 3 inches of rain have fallen. Additional rainfall amounts of 1 to 2 inches are possible in the warned area. Flash flooding is ongoing or expected to begin shortly. Expected hazards include flash flooding caused by thunderstorms. This is a radar-indicated threat. The following impacts are expected: flash flooding of small creeks and streams, urban areas, highways, streets, and underpasses, as well as other poor drainage and low-lying areas. Some locations that will experience flash flooding include Trenton, Milan, Princeton, Green City, Novinger, Greencastle, Spickard, Galt, Newtown, Humphreys, Pollock, Tyndall, Brimson, Harris, Osgood, Rieger, Greencastle, Mill Grove, and Modena. Turn around, don't drown when encountering flooded roads. Most flood deaths occur in vehicles. Repeating, a flash flood warning has been issued until 11:15 p.m. for the following counties in Missouri, Adair and Sullivan.
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0: Service in Topeka has issued a tornado warning for southwestern Morris County until 9:45 p.m. At 8:58 p.m., a severe thunderstorm capable of producing a tornado was located 5 miles northeast of Burdick, moving southeast at 20 miles per hour. Expected hazards include tornado. This is a radar-indicated threat. The following impacts are expected. Flying debris will be dangerous to those caught without shelter. Mobile homes will be damaged or destroyed. Damage to roofs, windows, and vehicles will occur. Tree damage is likely. Locations impacted include Wilsey and Burdick. Take cover now. Move to a basement or an interior room on the lowest floor of a sturdy building. Avoid windows. If you are outdoors, in a mobile home, or in a vehicle, move to the closest substantial shelter and protect yourself from flying debris.
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0: National Weather Service in Gaylord has issued a special marine warning for St. Mary's River Point, Iroquois to east. Potagannissing Bay until 10:15 p.m. At 10:02 p.m., a strong thunderstorm was located near Nebush Island, moving northeast at 40 knots. Hazard, wind gusts to 40 knots. Source, radar. Impact, small craft could be damaged in briefly higher winds and suddenly higher waves. Locations impacted include Sugar Island, Nebush Island, and Munuskong. Move to safe harbor until hazardous weather passes.
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0: the National Weather Service in Pleasant Hill has issued a flash flood warning for eastern Adair County in northeastern Missouri, southeastern Schuyler County in northeastern Missouri until 2:45 a.m. At 8:51 p.m., Doppler radar indicated thunderstorms between 1 point and additional rainfall amounts of 0.5 to 1.5 inches are possible in the warned area. Flash flooding is ongoing or expected to begin shortly. Expected hazards include flash flooding caused by thunderstorms. This is a radar-indicated threat. The following impacts are expected: flash flooding of small creeks and streams, urban areas, highways, streets, and underpasses, as well as other poor drainage and low-lying areas. Some locations that will experience flash flooding include Kirksville, Queen City, Greentop, Downing, Brashear, Gibbs, Millard, and Kirksville Regional. Turn around. Don't drown when encountering flooded roads. Most flood deaths occur in vehicles. Repeating, a flash flood warning has been issued until 2:45 a.m. Thursday for the following county: Adair, Missouri.
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0: National Weather Service in Lincoln has issued a severe thunderstorm warning for northern Fulton County, southern Knox County, until 9:45 p.m. At 8:52 p.m., a severe thunderstorm was located over Good Hope, or 7 east at 50 miles per hour. Expected hazards include 60 miles per hour wind gusts. This is a radar-indicated threat. The following impacts are expected. Expect damage to roofs, siding, and trees. Locations impacted include Fairview, Canton, and Farmington. This includes Interstate 74 between mile markers 57 and 67.
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0: National Weather Service in Buffalo has issued a special marine warning for Lake Erie from Ripley to Angola until midnight. At 10:33 p.m., a strong thunderstorm was located near Erie, moving northeast at 45 knots. Hazard, wind gusts to 40 knots. Source, radar. Impact, small craft could be damaged in briefly higher winds and suddenly higher waves. Locations impacted include Van Buren Point, Lake Erie Beach, Dunkirk, Barcelona, Ripley, and Sunset Bay. Move to safe harbor until hazardous weather passes.
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0: National Weather Service in Buffalo has issued a severe thunderstorm warning for Chautauqua County until 11:45 p.m. At 10:45 p.m., a severe thunderstorm was located over Northwest Harbor Creek, or near Erie, moving east at 45 miles per hour. Hazard, 60 miles per hour wind gusts and penny-size hail. Source, radar indicated. Impact, expects damage to roofs, siding, and trees. Locations impacted include Jamestown, Dunkirk, Fredonia, Westfield, Lakewood, Falconer, Mayville, Clymer, Long Point State Park, and Jamestown West. This includes the following highways: Interstate 90 between exits 59 and 61. Interstate 86 between exits 4 and 13. For your protection, move to an interior room on the lowest floor of a building. Large hail, damaging wind, and continuous cloud-to-ground lightning are occurring with this storm. Move indoors immediately. Lightning is one of nature's leading killers. Remember, if you can hear thunder, you are close enough to be struck by lightning.
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0: The National Weather Service in Pleasant Hill has issued a flash flood warning for northwestern Harrison County, northwestern Gentry, northeastern Nottoway County in northwestern Missouri, Worth County in northwestern Missouri, until 12:45 a.m. At 9:47 p.m., Doppler radar indicated thunderstorms producing heavy rain across the warned area. Between 1 and 2 inches of rain have fallen. The expected rainfall rate is 1 to 2 inches in 1 hour. Additional rainfall amounts of 0.5 to 2 inches are possible in the warned area. Flash flooding is ongoing or expected to begin shortly. Expected hazards include flash flooding caused by thunderstorms. This is a radar-indicated threat. The following impacts are expected: flash flooding of small creeks and streams, urban areas, highways, streets, and underpasses, as well as other poor drainage and low-lying areas. Some locations that will experience flash flooding include Grant City, Hopkins, Ravenwood, Irena, Sheridan, Arnold, Worth, Allendale, Denver, and Hatfield. Turn around, don't drown when encountering flooded roads. Most of flood deaths occur in vehicles. Repeating, a flash flood warning has been issued until 12:45 a.m. Thursday for the following counties in Missouri: Gentry, Harrison, Nottoway, and Worth.
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0: The National Weather Service in Lincoln has issued a severe thunderstorm warning for southwestern Tazewell County, northeastern Mason County, until 11 p.m. At 10:35 p.m., a severe thunderstorm was located over Easton, or 9 miles west of Mason City, moving east at 40 miles per hour. Expected hazards include 60 miles per hour wind gusts and quarter-size hail. This is a radar-indicated threat. The following impacts are expected. Hail damage to vehicles is expected. Expect wind damage to roofs, siding, and trees. This severe thunderstorm will be near Easton around 10:40 p.m. Mason City around 10:45 p.m. San Jose around 10:50 p.m.
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The National Weather Service in Buffalo has issued a severe thunderstorm warning for western Cattaraugus County, southwestern Erie County, Chautauqua County, until 12:45 a.m. At 11:44 p.m., a severe thunderstorm was located over Mayville, or 15 miles southwest of Fredonia, moving east at 30 miles per hour. Hazard, 60 miles per hour wind gusts and quarter-size hail. Source, radar indicated. Impact, hail damage to vehicles is expected. Expect wind damage to roofs, siding, and trees. Locations impacted include Jamestown, Dunkirk, Fredonia, Allegheny State.

0: Park, Evans, Westfield, Lakewood, Silver Creek, Falconer, and Angola. This includes the following highways: Interstate 90 between exits 57 and 60. Interstate 86 between exits 6 and 16. For your protection, move to an interior room on the lowest floor of a building. Large hail, damaging wind, and continuous cloud-to-ground lightning are occurring with this storm. Move indoors immediately. Lightning is one of nature's leading killers. Remember, if you can hear thunder, you are close enough to...
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0: National Weather Service in Buffalo has issued a special marine warning for Lake Erie from Westfield to Angola until 12:45 a.m. At 11:52 p.m., a severe thunderstorm was located over Van Buren Point, or near Dunkirk, moving east at 35 knots. Hazard, wind gusts to 40 knots and large hail. Source, radar. Impact, small craft could be damaged in briefly higher winds and suddenly higher waves. Large hail could result in structural damage. Locations impacted include Van Buren Point, Lake Erie Beach, Dunkirk, Barcelona, and Sunset Bay. Move to safe harbor until hazardous weather passes. Frequent lightning is occurring with this storm. If caught on the open water, stay below deck if possible. Keep away from ungrounded metal objects.
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0: National Weather Service in Lincoln has issued a tornado warning for southeastern Menard County, southern Logan County, northern Sangamon County, west central Macon County, until 11:45 p.m. At 10:57 p.m., severe thunderstorms capable of producing both tornadoes and extensive straight line wind damage were located over Athens, moving east at 50 miles per hour. Expected hazards include tornado. This is a radar-indicated threat. The following impacts are expected. Flying debris will be dangerous to those caught without shelter. Mobile homes will be damaged or destroyed. Damage to roofs, windows, and vehicles will occur. Tree damage is likely. These dangerous storms will be near Williamsville around 11:05 p.m. Elkhart around 11:10 p.m. Cornland around 11:15 p.m. Other locations in the path of this tornadic thunderstorm include Mount Pulaski and Latham. This includes the following highways: Interstate 55 between mile markers 100 and 118. Interstate 72 between mile markers 108 and 128.
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0: National Weather Service in Pleasant Hill has issued a flash flood warning for southeastern Grundy County, northern Linn County, Missouri, north central Livingston County, northern Macon County, southern Sullivan County, southern Adair County, and northeastern Missouri until 2 a.m. At 11 p.m., Doppler radar indicated thunderstorms producing heavy rain across the warned area. Between 2 and 4 inches of rain have fallen. Additional rainfall amounts of 0.5 to 1.5 inches are possible in the warned area. Flash flooding is ongoing or expected to begin shortly. Expected hazards include flash flooding caused by thunderstorms. This is a radar-indicated threat. The following impacts are expected: flash flooding of small creeks and streams, urban areas, highways, streets, and underpasses, as well as other poor drainage and low-lying areas. Some locations that will experience flash flooding include La Plata, Browning, Laredo, Purdon, Elmer, South Gifford, and Winnegan. Turn around, don't drown when encountering flooded roads. Most flood deaths occur in vehicles. Repeating, a flash flood warning has been issued until 2 a.m. Thursday for the following counties in Missouri: Linn, Livingston, and Macon.
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0: The National Weather Service in Lincoln has issued a severe thunderstorm warning for northeastern Menard County, Logan County, DeWitt County, southeastern Tazewell County, southwestern McLean County, east central Mason County, north central Macon County, until 11:45 p.m. At 11:05 p.m., severe thunderstorms were located along a line extending from Armington to Middletown, moving east at 60 miles per hour. Expected hazards include 60 miles per hour wind gusts and penny-size hail. This is a radar-indicated threat. The following impacts are expected: expect damage to roofs, siding, and trees. Severe thunderstorms will be near Lincoln, Atlanta, and McLean around 11:10 p.m. Waynesville and Beeson around 11:15 p.m. Hayworth around 11:20 p.m. Wapella and Kearney around 11:25 p.m. Other locations in the path of these severe thunderstorms include Clinton. This includes the following highways: Interstate 155 between mile marker 0 and 11. Interstate 55 between mile markers 115 and 145. Interstate 74 between mile markers 154 and 157.
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0: Weather Service in St. Louis has issued a flash flood warning for northwestern Adams County in west central Illinois, southern Knox County in northeastern Missouri, southern Lewis County in northeastern Missouri, northwestern Marion County in northeastern Missouri, northern Shelby County in northeastern Missouri, until 2 a.m. At 11.05 p.m., Doppler radar indicated thunderstorms producing heavy rain across the warned area. Between 2 and 4 inches of rain have fallen. Additional rainfall amounts of 1 to 2 inches are possible in the warned area. Flash flooding is ongoing or expected to begin shortly. Expected hazards include flash flooding caused by thunderstorms. This is a radar-indicated threat. The following impacts are expected: flash flooding of small creeks and streams, urban areas, highways, streets and underpasses, as well as other poor drainage and low-lying areas. Some locations that will experience flash flooding include Quincy, Mendon, LaGrange, Ewing, Stephenville, Maywood, Plevna, United States, Taylor, Lima, Novelty, Bethel, Newark, Leonard and Meyer. This includes the following state parks: Wakanda State Park. Turn around, don't drown when encountering flooded roads. Most flood deaths occur in vehicles. Repeating, a flash flood warning has been issued until 2 a.m. Thursday for the following county: Adams East, in Missouri, Lewis, Marion, and Shelby.
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0: Weather Service in Lincoln has issued a severe thunderstorm warning for northeastern Menard County, Logan County, DeWitt County, southeastern Tazewell County, southwestern McLean County, east central Mason County, north central Macon County, until 11:45 p.m. At 11:05 p.m., severe thunderstorms were located along a line extending from Armington to Middletown, moving east at 60 miles per hour. Expected hazards include 60 miles per hour wind gusts and penny-size hail. This is a radar-indicated threat. The following impacts are expected. Expect damage to roofs, siding, and trees. Severe thunderstorms will be near Lincoln, Atlanta, and McLean around 11:10 p.m. Waynesville and Beeson around 11:15 p.m. Hayworth around 11:20 p.m. Wapella and Kearney around 11:25 p.m. Other locations in the path of these severe thunderstorms include Clinton. This includes the following highways: Interstate 155 between mile markers 0 and 11. Interstate 55 between mile markers 115 and 145. Interstate 74 between mile markers 154 and 157.
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0: Lincoln has issued a tornado warning for East Central Logan County, Western Owyhee County, until midnight. At 11:14 p.m., a severe thunderstorm capable of producing a tornado was located over Lincoln, moving east at 50 miles per hour. Expected hazards include tornado. This is a radar-indicated threat. The following impacts are expected. Flying debris will be dangerous to those caught without shelter. Mobile homes will be damaged or destroyed. Damage to roofs, windows, and vehicles will occur. Tree damage is likely. This dangerous storm will be near Beeson around 11:20 p.m. Kenny around 11:30 p.m. Other locations in the path of this tornadic thunderstorm include Clinton and Wapella. This includes Interstate 55 between mile markers 119 and 124.
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0: Weather Service in Lincoln has issued a tornado warning for East Central Logan County, Western Owyhee County, until midnight. At 11:14 p.m., a severe thunderstorm capable of producing a tornado was located over Lincoln, moving east at 50 miles per hour. Expected hazards include tornado. This is a radar-indicated threat. The following impacts are expected. Flying debris will be dangerous to those caught without shelter. Mobile homes will be damaged or destroyed. Damage to roofs, windows, and vehicles will occur. Tree damage is likely. This dangerous storm will be near Beeson around 11:20 p.m. Kenny around 11:30 p.m. Other locations in the path of this tornadic thunderstorm include Clinton and Wapella. This includes Interstate 55 between mile markers 119 and 124.
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0: National Weather Service has issued a severe thunderstorm warning for southeastern Harvey County until 12:15 a.m. At 11:17 p.m., a severe thunderstorm was located near Halstead, moving east at 30 miles per hour. You can expect golf ball-sized hail and 60-mile-per-hour wind gusts. Source: trained weather spotters reported ping pong ball size hail 5 miles north of Halstead at 11:13 p.m. The following impacts are expected. People and animals outdoors will be injured. Expect hail damage to roofs, siding, windows, and vehicles. Expect wind damage to roofs, siding, and trees. Locations impacted include Newton, North Newton, Whitewater, and Newton Airport. This includes Interstate 135 between mile markers 25 and 37.
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0: The National Weather Service in Lincoln has issued a tornado warning for eastern Logan County, southern Piatt County, northern Macon County, until 12:15 a.m. At 11:28 p.m., a severe thunderstorm capable of producing a tornado was located near Chestnut, or 13 miles southwest of Clinton, moving east at 55 miles per hour. Expected hazards include tornado. This is a radar-indicated threat. The following impacts are expected. Flying debris will be dangerous to those caught without shelter. Mobile homes will be damaged or destroyed. Damage to roofs, windows, and vehicles will occur. Tree damage is likely. This dangerous storm will be near Moreau around 11:35 p.m. Forsyth and Orion around 11:40 p.m. Argent around 11:45 p.m. Other locations in the path of this tornado thunderstorm include Cerro Gordo, Beaumont, and Ivesdale. This includes Interstate 72 between mile markers 142 and 160.
1: This emergency warning message has been broadcast for your safety. 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

0: Service in Lincoln has issued a tornado warning for Eastern Logan County, Southern Piatt County, Northern Macon County, until 12:15 a.m. At 11:28 p.m., a severe thunderstorm capable of producing a tornado was located near Chestnut, or 13 miles southwest of Clinton, moving east at 55 miles per hour. Expected hazards include tornado. This is a radar-indicated threat. The following impacts are expected. Flying debris will be dangerous to those caught without shelter. Mobile homes will be damaged or destroyed. Damage to roofs, windows, and vehicles will occur. Tree damage is likely. This dangerous storm will be near Moreau around 11:35 p.m. Forsyth and Orion around 11:40 p.m. Argent around 11:45 p.m. Other locations in the path of this tornadic thunderstorm include Cerro Gordo, Bement, and Ivesdale. This includes Interstate 72 between mile markers 142 and 160.
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0: Central Carroll County in northern New Hampshire, East Central Grafton County in northern New Hampshire, until 3:45 a.m. At 12:33 a.m., Doppler radar indicated thunderstorms producing heavy rain across the warned area. Between 1 and 3 inches of rain have fallen. The expected rainfall rate is 1 to 2 inches in 1 hour. Flash flooding is ongoing or expected to begin shortly. Hazard, flash flooding caused by thunderstorms. Source, radar. Impact, flash flooding of small creeks and streams, urban areas, highways, streets and underpasses, as well as other poor drainage and low-lying areas. Some locations that will experience flash flooding include Conway, Lincoln, Ossipee, Effingham, Tamworth, Sandwich, Woodstock, Bartlett, Madison and Freedom.
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0: The National Weather Service in Lincoln has issued a severe thunderstorm warning for southern Logan County, northern Christian County, northeastern Sangamon County, Moultrie County, northern Shelby County, southern Piatt County, northwestern Cumberland County, Macon County, until 12:30 a.m. At 11:30 p.m., severe thunderstorms were located along a line extending from near Mount Pulaski to Edinburgh, moving east at 50 miles per hour. Expected hazards include 60 miles per hour wind gusts and penny-size hail. This is a radar-indicated threat. The following impacts are expected: expect damage to roofs, siding, and trees. Severe thunderstorms will be near Warrensburg, Stonington, Iliopolis, Niantic, Mount Auburn, and Latham around 11:35 p.m. Decatur, Forsyth, Harristown, and Blue Mound around 11:40 p.m. Mohiqua and Macon around 11:45 p.m. Mount Zion, Long Creek, Oriana, and Decatur Airport around 11:50 p.m. Other locations in the path of these severe thunderstorms include Cerro Gordo, Dalton City, Dement, Bethany, Lovington, Findlay, Sullivan, Hammond, Arthur, Atwood, and Allenville. This includes the following highways: Interstate 55 between mile markers 112 and 115. Interstate 72 between mile markers 109 and 164.
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0: This station is testing the Connecticut statewide emergency alert system, a system that can quickly warn in the event of an emergency is being tested. If this had been an Amber Alert, evacuation, or other emergency, an official message would have followed the alert tone. This concludes this test, brought to you by the Connecticut Department of Emergency Services and Public Protection.
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0: service in Lincoln has issued a severe thunderstorm warning for southern Logan County, northern Christian County, northeastern Sangamon County, Moultrie County, northern Shelby County, southern Piatt County, northwestern Cumberland County, Macon County, until 12:30 a.m. At 11:30 p.m., severe thunderstorms were located along a line extending from near Mount Pulaski to Edinburgh, moving east at 50 miles per hour. Expected hazards include 60 miles per hour wind gusts and penny-sized hail. This is a radar-indicated threat. The following impacts are expected. Expect damage to roofs, siding, and trees. Severe thunderstorms will be near Warrenford, Stonington, Heliopolis, Niantic, Mount Auburn, and Latham around 11:35 p.m. Decatur, Forsyth, Harrowstown, and Blue Mound around 11:40 p.m. Moriqua and Macon around 11:45 p.m. Mount Zion, Long Creek, Orianna, and Decatur Airport around 11:50 p.m. Other locations in the path of these severe thunderstorms include Cerro Gordo, Dalton City, Bemis, Bethany, Lovington, Findlay, Sullivan, Hammond, Arthur, Atwood, and Allenville. This includes the following highways: Interstate 55 between mile markers 112 and 115. Interstate 72 between mile markers 109 and 164.
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0: this station is testing the Connecticut statewide emergency alert system, a system that can quickly warn in the event of an emergency is being tested. If this had been an Amber Alert, evacuation, or other emergency, an official message would have followed the alert tone. This concludes this test, brought to you by the Connecticut Department of Emergency Services and Public Protection.
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0: The National Weather Service in Lincoln has issued a tornado warning for northeastern Christian County, northwestern Moultrie County, northwestern Shelby County, southern Macon County, until 12:30 a.m. At 11:38 p.m., severe thunderstorms capable of producing both tornadoes and extensive straight-line wind damage were located along a line extending from near Mount Auburn to near Edinburgh, moving east at 45 miles per hour. Expected hazards include tornado. This is a radar-indicated threat. The following impacts are expected. Flying debris will be dangerous to those caught without shelter. Mobile homes will be damaged or destroyed. Damage to roofs, windows, and vehicles will occur. Tree damage is likely. These dangerous storms will be near Blue Mound and Stonington around 11:45 p.m. Mohiqua and Macon around 11:50 p.m. Assumption around 11:55 p.m. Other locations in the path of these tornadic storms include Bethany and Findlay.
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0: Weather Service in Lincoln has issued a tornado warning for northeastern Christian County, northwestern Moultrie County, northwestern Shelby County, southern Macon County, until 12:30 a.m. At 11:38 p.m., severe thunderstorms capable of producing both tornadoes and extensive straight-line wind damage were located along a line extending from near Mount Auburn to near Edinburgh, moving east at 45 miles per hour. Expected hazards include tornado. This is a radar-indicated threat. The following impacts are expected. Flying debris will be dangerous to those caught without shelter. Mobile homes will be damaged or destroyed. Damage to roofs, windows, and vehicles will occur. Tree damage is likely. These dangerous storms will be near Blue Mound and Stonington around 11:45 p.m. Moriqua and Macon around 11:50 p.m. Assumption around 11:55 p.m. Other locations in the path of these tornadic storms include Bethany and Findlay.
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0: The National Weather Service in Lincoln has issued a tornado warning for northeastern Christian County, northwestern Moultrie County, northern Shelby County, southwestern Fayette County, southern Macon County, until 12:30 a.m. At 11:45 p.m., a severe thunderstorm capable of producing a tornado was located near Blue Mound, or 10 miles southwest of Decatur, moving east at 45 miles per hour. Expected hazards include tornado. This is a radar-indicated threat. The following impacts are expected. Flying debris will be dangerous to those caught without shelter. Mobile homes will be damaged or destroyed. Damage to roofs, windows, and vehicles will occur. Tree damage is likely. This dangerous storm will be near Decatur and Macon around 11:50 p.m. Mount Zion around 11:55 p.m. Long Creek and Dalton City around midnight. This includes Interstate 72 between mile markers 129 and 133.
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0: Weather Service in Lincoln has issued a tornado warning for northeastern Christian County, northwestern Moultrie County, northern Shelby County, southwestern Fayette County, southern Macon County, until 12:30 a.m. At 11:45 p.m., a severe thunderstorm capable of producing a tornado was located near Blue Mound, or 10 miles southwest of Decatur, moving east at 45 miles per hour. Expected hazards include tornado. This is a radar-indicated threat. The following impacts are expected. Flying debris will be dangerous to those caught without shelter. Mobile homes will be damaged or destroyed. Damage to roofs, windows, and vehicles will occur. Tree damage is likely. This dangerous storm will be near Decatur and Macon around 11:50 p.m. Mount Zion around 11:55 p.m. Long Creek and Dalton City around midnight. This includes Interstate 72 between mile markers 129 and 133.
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0: National Weather Service in Lincoln has issued a flash flood warning for McLean County, southeastern Tazewell County, Woodford County, until 3:45 a.m. At 11:45 p.m., Doppler radar indicated thunderstorms producing heavy rain across the warned area. Up to 2 inches of rain have fallen. Amounts up to 2 inches are possible in the warned area. Flash flooding is ongoing or expected to begin shortly. Expected hazards include flash flooding caused by thunderstorms. Source, radar. The following impacts are expected: flash flooding of small creeks and streams, urban areas, highways, streets and underpasses, as well as other poor drainage and low-lying areas. Some locations that will experience flash flooding include Bloomington, Normal, Eureka, Leroy, Hayworth, El Paso, Manunk, Roanoke, Lexington, Hudson, Chenoa, Delavan, Gridley, Minier, Danvers, Colfax, Downs, Hopedale, Goodfield, and McLean.
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0: The National Weather Service in Lincoln has issued a severe thunderstorm warning for northern Piatt County, eastern Owyhee County, southeastern McLean County, Champaign County, northeastern Macon County, until 12:45 a.m. At 11:47 p.m., severe thunderstorms were located along a line extending from near Farmer City to near Maroa, moving east at 50 miles per hour. Expected hazards include 60 miles per hour wind gusts. This is a radar-indicated threat. The following impacts are expected: expect damage to roofs, siding, and trees. Severe thunderstorms will be near Farmer City, DeLand, Weldon, and Cisco around 11:55 p.m. Monticello and Mansfield around midnight. Mahomet, Lake of the Woods 5 a.m. Other locations in the path of these severe thunderstorms include Bonneville, Seymour, Champaign, Urbana, Rantoul, Savoy, Thomasboro, Sadorus, Willard Airport, Tolono, St. Joseph and Philo. This includes the following highways: Interstate 57 between mile markers 223 and 249. Interstate 72 between mile markers 155 and 182. Interstate 74 between mile markers 156 and 197.
1: This emergency warning message has been broadcast for your safety. 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

0: Service in Lincoln has issued a severe thunderstorm warning for northern Piatt County, eastern Owyhee County, southeastern McLean County, Champaign County, northeastern Macon County, until 12:45 a.m. At 11:47 p.m., severe thunderstorms were located along a line extending from near Farmer City to near Maroa, moving east at 50 miles per hour. Expected hazards include 60 miles per hour wind gusts. This is a radar-indicated threat. The following impacts are expected: expect damage to roofs, siding, and trees. Severe thunderstorms will be near Farmer City, DeLand, Weldon, and Cisco around 11:55 p.m. Monticello and Mansfield around midnight. Mahomet, Lake of the Woods, and Whiteheath around 12:05 a.m. Other locations in the path of these severe thunderstorms include Bonneville, Seymour, Champaign, Urbana, Rantoul, Savoy, Thomasboro, Sadorus, Willard Airport, Tolono, St. Joseph, and Philo. This includes the following highways: Interstate 57 between mile markers 223 and 249. Interstate 72 between mile markers 155 and 182. Interstate 74 between mile markers 156 and 197.
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0: The National Weather Service in Lincoln has issued a tornado warning for Central Piatt County, southeastern Owyhee County, until 12:30 a.m. At 11:51 p.m., a confirmed tornado was located near Weldon, or 9 miles southeast of Clinton, moving east at 35 miles per hour. Expected hazards included a damaging tornado. A tornado has been reported by the public. The following impacts are expected. Flying debris will be dangerous to those caught without shelter. Mobile homes will be damaged or destroyed. Damage to roofs, windows, and vehicles will occur. Tree damage is likely. The tornado will be near Monticello around 12:05 a.m. This includes Interstate 72 between mile markers 162 and 172.
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0: severe thunderstorm watch number 309 remains in effect until 1 a.m. Thursday, and now includes the following counties: in Illinois, Coles, Douglas, Edgar, and Moultrie. Remember, a severe thunderstorm watch means the conditions are favorable for the development of severe weather, including large hail and damaging winds, in and close to the watch area. While severe weather may not be imminent, persons should remain alert for rapidly changing weather conditions and listen for later statements and possible warnings. 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

0: 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We are testing equipment that can quickly warn you during emergencies. If this had been an actual emergency, an official message would have followed the alert tone. This concludes this test of the emergency alert system.
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0: The National Weather Service in Lincoln has issued a tornado warning for southern Champaign County, northern Douglas County, until 1 a.m. At 12:12 a.m., a severe thunderstorm capable of producing a tornado was located over Ivesdale, or 9 miles southeast of Monticello, moving east at 45 miles per hour. Expected hazards include tornado. This is a radar-indicated threat. The following impacts are expected. Flying debris will be dangerous to those caught without shelter. Mobile homes will be damaged or destroyed. Damage to roofs, windows, tree damage is likely. This dangerous storm will be near Ivesdale around 12:15 a.m. Pisotum and Sadorus around 12:20 a.m. Villa Grove around 12:30 a.m. Other locations in the path of this tornado thunderstorm include Broadlands. This includes Interstate 57 between mile markers 214 and 224.
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0: The National Weather Service in Des Moines has issued a tornado warning for southwestern Madison County in south-central Iowa, Union County in south-central Iowa, northwestern Ringgold County in south-central Iowa, eastern Adams County in southwestern Iowa, northeastern Taylor County in southwestern Iowa, southeastern Adair County in southwestern Iowa, until 7 a.m. At 6:31 a.m., a severe thunderstorm capable of producing a tornado was located near Kent, or 10 miles east of Corning, moving east at 65 miles per hour. Hazard, tornado. This is a radar-indicated threat. The following impacts are expected. Flying debris will be dangerous to those caught without shelter. Mobile homes will be damaged or destroyed. Damage to roofs, windows, and vehicles will occur. Tree damage is likely. This dangerous storm will be near Kent around 6:35 a.m. Creston and Creston Municipal Airport around 6:40 a.m. Afton and Ariesby around 6:45 a.m. Thayer around 6:50 a.m. Other locations impacted by this tornadic thunderstorm include Ariesby, Kent, Maxburg, Green Valley Lake State Park, Thayer, Creston Municipal Airport, Shannon City, Afton, Cromwell. Take cover now. 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If you are outdoors, in a mobile home, or in a vehicle, move to the closest substantial shelter and protect yourself from flying debris. This cluster of thunderstorms is capable of producing tornadoes and widespread significant wind damage. Do not wait to see or hear the tornado. For your protection, move to an
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1: The National Weather Service in Des Moines has issued a severe thunderstorm warning for northern Cass County in southwestern Iowa, Guthrie County in west central Iowa, Audubon County in west central Iowa, northern Adair County in southwestern Iowa, western Dallas County in central Iowa, until 7:15 a.m. At 6:34 a.m., a severe thunderstorm was located over Exira, or 7 miles southeast of Audubon, moving east at 55 miles per hour. Hazard, 60 miles per hour wind gusts and nickel-size hail. The following impacts are expected. Expect damage to roofs, siding, and trees. Locations impacted include Audubon, Guthrie Center, Stewart, Panora, Lake Panorama, Anita, Exira, Red Dexter, Casey, Diamondhead Lake, Menlo, Kim Belton, Yale, Jamaica, Linden, Dawson, and Brayton. This includes Interstate 80 between mile markers 54 and 90, and between mile markers 100 and 101. For your protection, move to an interior room on the lowest floor of a building. Repeating, a severe thunderstorm warning has been issued until 7:15 a.m. for the following counties, in Iowa, Adair, Audubon, Dallas, and Guthrie.
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0: until 6:45 a.m. for northeastern Cass, southwestern Guthrie, southeastern Audubon, and northwestern Adair counties. At 6:36 a.m., a severe squall line capable of producing both tornadoes and extensive straight line wind damage was located 5 miles west of Adair, or 16 miles southwest of Guthrie Center, moving northeast at 50 miles per hour. Hazard, tornado. This is a radar-indicated threat. The following impacts are expected. Flying debris will be dangerous to those caught without shelter. Mobile homes will be damaged or destroyed. Damage to roofs, windows, and vehicles will occur. Tree damage is likely. These dangerous storms will be near Adair around 6:40 a.m. Other locations impacted by this tornadic thunderstorm include Lake Anita State Park, Adair, Anita, Anita Municipal Airport, and Brayton. This includes Interstate 80 between mile marker 64 and 77. Take cover now. Move to a basement or an interior room on the lowest floor of a sturdy building. Avoid windows. If you are outdoors, in a mobile home, or in a vehicle, move to the closest substantial shelter and protect yourself from flying debris. This cluster of thunderstorms is capable of producing tornadoes and widespread significant wind damage. Do not wait to see or hear the tornado. For your protection, move to an interior room on the lowest floor of a building. Repeating, a tornado warning remains in effect until 6:45 a.m. for the following counties in Iowa, Adair, Audubon, and Guthrie.
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1: Union and southeastern Adair counties. At 6:50 a.m., a severe thunderstorm capable of producing a tornado was located near Afton, or 12 miles east of Creston, moving east at 65 miles per hour. Hazard, tornado. This is a radar-indicated threat. The following impacts are expected. Flying debris will be dangerous to those caught without shelter. Mobile homes will be damaged or destroyed. Damage to roofs, windows, and vehicles will occur. Tree damage is likely. This dangerous storm will be near, say around 6:55 a.m. Other locations impacted by this tornadic thunderstorm include Arisby, Green Valley Lake State Park, Thayer, Creston Municipal Airport, Afton, Shannon City, and Lorimer. Take cover now. Move to a lowest floor of a sturdy building. Avoid windows. If you are outdoors, in a mobile home, or in a vehicle, move to the closest substantial shelter and protect yourself from flying debris. This cluster of thunderstorms is capable of producing tornadoes and widespread significant wind damage. Do not wait to see or hear the tornado. For your protection, move to an interior room on the lowest floor of a building. Repeating, a tornado warning remains in effect until 7 a.m. for the following counties, in Iowa, Adair.

0: National Weather Service has issued severe thunderstorm watch number 312, effective until 8 p.m. This watch includes the following county: Cambria, Pennsylvania. Remember, a severe thunderstorm watch means the conditions are favorable for the development of severe weather, including large hail and damaging winds in and close to the watch area. While severe weather may not be imminent, persons should remain alert for rapidly changing weather conditions and listen for later statements and possible warnings. Stay tuned to NOAA Weather Radio, commercial radio and television outlets, or internet sources for the latest severe weather information.
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0: Weather Service has issued severe thunderstorm watch number 312, effective until 8 p.m. This watch includes the following counties in New York, Allegheny, Cattaraugus, and Chautauqua. Remember, a severe thunderstorm watch means the conditions are favorable for the development of severe weather, including large hail and damaging winds in and close to the watch area. While severe weather may not be imminent, persons should remain alert for rapidly changing weather conditions and listen for later statements and possible warnings. Stay tuned to NOAA Weather Radio, broadcast radio and television outlets, or internet sources for the latest severe weather information.
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0: a severe thunderstorm watch issued at 1:20 p.m. Eastern Daylight Time. The National Weather Service has issued severe thunderstorm watch number 312, effective until 8 p.m. Eastern Daylight Time. This watch includes the following counties, in Ohio, Monroe, Noble, and Washington, and the following counties, in West Virginia, Pleasance, Tyler, and Wood. Remember, a severe thunderstorm watch means that conditions are favorable for the development of severe weather, including large hail and damaging winds, in and close to the watch area. While severe weather may not be imminent, persons should remain alert for rapidly changing weather conditions and listen for later statements and possible warnings. Stay tuned to NOAA Weather Radio, commercial radio and television outlets, or internet sources for the latest severe weather information.
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0: National Weather Service in Chanhassen, Minnesota, has just activated the warning alarm on 13 NOAA weather radio stations across central and southern Minnesota and west central Wisconsin. During dangerous weather situations, these specially built radios are automatically activated to warn for the hazard. Tests of these radios are normally conducted by the National Weather Service in Chanhassen every Wednesday at 1 p.m. If severe weather threatens the area near the normal test time, the test will be postponed until the next good weather day. The warning alarm will be activated for selected watches, warnings, and statements affecting central and southern Minnesota and west central Wisconsin. This concludes the test of the warning system. We now return to normal programming.
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0: Weather Service in Pittsburgh has issued a severe thunderstorm warning for southeastern Monroe County in east central Ohio, southwestern Greene County in southwestern Pennsylvania, northwestern Marion County in northern West Virginia, Wetzel County in northern West Virginia, until 3:15 p.m. Eastern Daylight Time. At 2:24 p.m. Eastern Daylight Time, a severe thunderstorm was located over New Martinsville, moving east at 25 miles per hour. Hazard, 60 miles per hour wind gusts and small hail. Source, radar indicated. Impact, expect damage to roofs, siding, and trees. Locations impacted include New Martinsville, 100, Sardis, Wileyville, Big Run, Knob Fork, Littleton, Porter's Falls, Earnshaw, Burton, and Hannibal.
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0: National Weather Service in Miami has issued a special marine warning for coastal waters from East Cape Sable to Chocolosky, Florida, out 20 nautical miles until 3 p.m. At 2:31 p.m., a severe thunderstorm capable of producing waterspouts was located near Shark Point, moving west at 5 knots. Hazard, waterspouts and wind gusts 34 knots or greater. Source, radar. Impact, waterspouts can easily overturn boats and create locally hazardous seas. Small craft could be damaged in briefly higher winds and suddenly higher waves. Locations impacted include Highland Point, Shark Point, and Big Lostman's Bay. Move to safe harbor immediately as gusty winds and high waves are expected. Report severe weather to the Coast Guard or the National Weather Service. You can also share your report with National Weather Service Miami on Facebook and Twitter.
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0: National Weather Service in Miami has issued a special marine warning for coastal waters from East Cape Sable to Chocolosky, Florida, out 20 nautical miles until 3 p.m. At 2:31 p.m., a severe thunderstorm capable of producing waterspouts was located near Shark Point, moving west at 5 knots. Hazard, waterspouts and wind gusts 34 knots or greater. Source, radar. Impact, waterspouts can easily overturn boats and create locally hazardous seas. Small craft could be damaged in briefly higher winds and suddenly higher waves. Locations impacted include Highland Point, Shark Point, and Big Lossman's Bay. Move to safe harbor immediately as gusty winds and high waves are expected. Report severe weather to the Coast Guard or the National Weather Service. You can also share your report with National Weather Service Miami on Facebook and Twitter.
1: This emergency warning message has been broadcast for your safety. 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

0: Weather Service in Pittsburgh has issued a severe thunderstorm warning for northern Belmont County and east central Ohio, southeastern Columbiana County and east central Ohio, southeastern Harrison County and east central Ohio, southern Jefferson, Ohio County and east central Ohio, northwestern Allegheny County and southwestern Pennsylvania, northwestern Washington County and southwestern Pennsylvania, southwestern Butler County in west central Pennsylvania, Beaver County in western Pennsylvania, southern Lawrence County in western Pennsylvania, Brook County in northern West Virginia, Hancock County in northern West Virginia, Ohio County in northern West Virginia, until 3:15 p.m. Eastern Daylight Time. At 2:33 p.m. Eastern Daylight Time, severe thunderstorms were located along a line from 6 miles west of Beaver Falls to 7 miles north of St. Clairsville, moving east at 40 miles per hour. Hazard, 60 miles per hour wind gusts and small hail. Source, radar indicated. Impact, expect damage to roofs, siding, and trees. Locations impacted include Pittsburgh, Ross Township, McCandless Township, Cranberry, Moon Township, Whitton, Steubenville, Butler, Franklin Park, East Liverpool, Aliquippa, Beaver Falls, Monica, East Palestine, Wellsburg, West Liberty, Avella, Clearview, and Shaler Township. Seek shelter inside a well-built structure and stay away from windows. These storms are capable of producing damaging winds. Repeating, a severe thunderstorm warning has been issued until 3:15 p.m. Eastern Daylight Time for the following county, Columbiana, Ohio, and Lawrence, Pennsylvania.
1: This emergency warning message has been broadcast for your safety. 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

0: for the following counties in Ohio: Carroll, Columbiana, Coshocton, Harrison, Jefferson, and Tuscarawas. The National Weather Service in Pittsburgh has issued a severe thunderstorm warning for Carroll County in East Central Ohio, Southern Columbiana County in East Central Ohio, Northeastern Coshocton County in East Central Ohio, Harrison County in East Central Ohio, Northwestern Jefferson, Ohio County in East Central Ohio, Tuscarawas County in East Central Ohio, until 3:45 p.m. At 2:38 p.m., severe thunderstorms located along a line from 7 miles north of Carrollton to near West Lafayette, or along a line from 7 miles north of Carrollton to 6 miles northeast of Coshocton, moving east at 30 miles per hour. Hazard, 60 miles per hour wind gusts and small hail. Source, radar indicated. Impact, expects damage to roofs, siding, and trees. Locations impacted include New Philadelphia, Dover, Coshocton, Eurexville, Cadiz, Carrollton, Freeport, Newcomerstown, Lisbon, Denison, West Lafayette, Augusta, Salineville, Nadanhutton, Malvern, Tuscarawas, CO, Midvale, Mineral City, and Jewett. Seek shelter inside a well-built structure and stay away from windows. These storms are
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0: Bulletin. For the following counties in Ohio, Carroll, Columbiana, Coshocton, Harrison, Jefferson, and Tuscarora's. The National Weather Service in Pittsburgh has issued a severe thunderstorm warning. Ohio, Southern Columbiana County and East Central Ohio, Northeastern Coshocton County and East Central Ohio, Harrison County and East Central Ohio, Northwestern Jefferson Ohio County and East Central Ohio, Tuscarora County and East Central Ohio, until 3:45 p.m. At 2:38 p.m., severe thunderstorms were located along a line from 7 miles north of Carrollton to near West Lafayette, or along a line from 7 miles north of Carrollton to 6 miles northeast of Coshocton, moving east at 30 miles per hour. Hazard, 60 miles per hour wind gusts and small hail. Source, radar indicated. Impact, expect damage to roofs, siding, and trees. Locations impacted include New Philadelphia, Dover, Coshocton, Uricksville, Cadiz, Carrollton, Freeport, New Comerstown, Lisbon, Denison, West Lafayette, Augusta, Salineville, Natahnutton, Malvern, Tuscarora, CO, Midvale, Mineral City, and Jewett. Seek shelter inside a well-built structure and stay away from windows. These storms are capable of producing damaging winds.
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0: National Weather Service in Buffalo has issued a severe thunderstorm warning for western Cattaraugus County, southeastern Chautauqua County, until 4 p.m. At 2:53 p.m., a severe thunderstorm was located near Russell and moving northeast at 35 miles per hour. Hazard, 60 miles per hour wind gusts. Source, radar indicated. Impact, expects damage to roofs, siding, and trees. Locations impacted include Salamanca, Allegheny Valley, New Albion, Carrollton, Randolph, Nopoli, Little Valley, and East Otto. This includes Interstate 86 between exits 14 and 23. For your protection, move to an interior room on the lowest floor of a building.
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0: The National Weather Service has issued tornado watch number 313, effective until 9 p.m. This watch includes the following county: Marion, Iowa. Remember, a tornado watch means the conditions are favorable for the development of severe weather, including tornadoes, large hail and damaging winds, in and close to the watch area. While severe weather may not be imminent, persons should remain alert for rapidly changing weather conditions and listen for later statements and possible warnings. 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

0: The National Weather Service has issued tornado watch number 313, effective until 9 p.m. This watch includes the following county: Marion, Iowa. Remember, a tornado watch means the conditions are favorable for the development of severe weather, including tornadoes, large hail and damaging winds, in and close to the watch area. While severe weather may not be imminent, persons should remain alert for rapidly changing weather conditions and listen for later statements and possible warnings. Stay tuned to NOAA Weather Radio, commercial radio and television outlets, or internet sources for the latest severe weather information.
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0: The National Weather Service has issued tornado watch number 313, effective until 9 p.m. This watch includes the following: nearshore waters from Wind Point to Winthrop Harbor, Illinois; Lake Michigan from Wind Point, Wisconsin to Winthrop Harbor, Illinois, 5 nautical miles offshore to Mid Lake; Lake Michigan from Winthrop Harbor to Wilmette Harbor, Illinois, 5 nautical miles offshore to Mid Lake; and Winthrop Harbor to Wilmette Harbor, Illinois, and the following counties: in Wisconsin, Greene, Kenosha, Lafayette, Racine, Rock, and Walworth; and the following counties: in Illinois, Boone, Lake, McHenry, Stevenson, and Winnebago. Remember, a tornado watch means the conditions are favorable for the development of severe weather, including tornadoes, large hail, and damaging winds, in and close to the watch area. While severe weather may not be imminent, persons should remain alert for rapidly changing weather conditions and listen for later statements and possible warnings. Stay tuned to NOAA Weather Radio, commercial radio and television outlets, or internet sources for the latest severe weather information.
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0: National Weather Service has issued tornado watch number 313, effective until 9 p.m. This watch includes the following counties in Iowa, Jones, and Linn. Remember, a tornado watch means the conditions are favorable for the development of severe weather, including tornadoes, large hail and damaging winds, in and close to the watch area. While severe weather may not be imminent, persons should remain alert for rapidly changing weather conditions and listen for later statements and possible warnings. Stay tuned to NOAA Weather Radio, commercial radio and television outlets, or internet for the latest severe weather information.
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0: The National Weather Service has issued tornado watch number 313, effective until 9 p.m. This watch includes the following counties in Missouri, Macon, Shelby, and Sullivan. Remember, a tornado watch means the conditions are favorable for the development of severe weather, including tornadoes, large hail, and damaging winds in and close to the watch area. While severe weather may not be imminent, persons should remain alert for rapidly changing weather conditions and listen for later statements and possible warnings. Stay tuned to NOAA Weather Radio, commercial radio and television outlets, or internet sources for the latest severe weather information. Repeating, tornado watch number 313 has been issued until 9 p.m. Adair, Knox, Lynn, Macon, Shelby, and Sullivan.
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0: The National Weather Service has issued tornado watch number 313, effective until 9 p.m. or 10 p.m. Eastern Daylight Time. This watch includes the following counties in Illinois: Boone, Bureau, Carroll, Cook, DeKalb, DuPage, Ford, Grundy, Iroquois, Kane, Kankakee, Kendall, Lausall, Lake, Lee, Livingston, Marshall, 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Point, Wisconsin to Winthrop Harbor, Illinois, 5 nautical miles offshore to Mid-Lake, Winthrop Harbor to Wilmette Harbor, Illinois, Wilmette Harbor to Northerly Island, Illinois, Northerly Island to 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Wisconsin: Green, Kenosha, Rock, and Wower. Remember, a tornado watch means the conditions are favorable for the development of severe weather, including tornadoes, large hail, and damaging winds in and close to the watch area. While severe weather may not be imminent, persons should remain alert for rapidly changing weather conditions and listen for later statements and tune to NOAA weather radio, commercial radio and television outlets, or internet sources for the latest severe weather information.
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0: The National Weather Service has issued tornado watch number 313, effective until 9 p.m. or 10 p.m. Eastern Daylight Time. This watch includes the following counties in Illinois: Boone, Bureau, Carroll, Cook, DeKalb, DuPage, Ford, Grundy, Iroquois, Kane, Kankakee, Kendall, LaSalle, Lake, Lee, Livingston, Marshall, 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Point, Wisconsin to Winthrop Harbor, Illinois, 5 nautical miles offshore to Mid Lake, Winthrop Harbor to Wilmette Harbor, Illinois, Wilmette Harbor to Northerly Island, Illinois, Northerly Island to 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Illinois, 5 nautical miles offshore to Mid Lake, and Lake Michigan from Wilmette Harbor, Illinois to Michigan City, Indiana, 5 nautical miles offshore to Mid Lake, and the following counties in Wisconsin: Green, Kenosha, Rock, and Walworth. Remember, a tornado watch means the conditions are favorable for the development of severe weather, including tornadoes, large hail, and damaging winds in and close to the watch area. While severe weather may not be imminent, persons should remain alert for rapidly changing weather conditions and listen for later statements and possible warnings. Stay tuned to NOAA Weather Radio, commercial radio and television outlets, or internet sources for the latest severe weather information.
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0: Hamilton. For the following counties, in Pennsylvania, Fayette, Greene, and Washington, and the following counties, in West Virginia, Marion, Marshall, Monongalia, and Wetzel. The National Weather Service in Pittsburgh has issued a severe thunderstorm warning for northwestern Fayette County in southwestern Pennsylvania, Greene County in southwestern Pennsylvania, southern Washington County in southwestern Pennsylvania, north central Marion County in northern West Virginia, Marshall County in northern West Virginia, northwestern Monongalia County in northern West Virginia, northeastern Wetzel County in northern West Virginia, until 4 p.m. At 2:58 p.m., severe thunderstorms were located along a line from 9 miles south of Washington to over 100, or along a line from 9 miles south of Washington to 14 miles northwest of Manington, moving southeast at 25 miles per hour. Hazard, 60 miles per hour wind gusts. Source, radar indicated. Impact, expect damage to roofs, siding, and trees. Locations impacted include Waynesburg, California, Massentown, Bentleyville, Brownsville, Fredericktown, Millsboro, Perryopolis, Jeffersonboro, Fairdale, Hundred, Cassville, Isabella, Ellsworth, Rogersville, West Brownsville, Roskill, Deemston, Cookburg, Fayette City, and Newell. Seek shelter inside a well-built structure and stay away from windows. These storms are capable of producing damaging winds.
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0: Weather Service in Pittsburgh has issued a severe thunderstorm warning for northwestern Belmont County and east central Ohio, southeastern Coshocton County and east central Ohio, Guernsey County and east central Ohio, southwestern Harrison County and east central Ohio, southeastern Muskingum County and east central Ohio, northwestern Noble County and east central Ohio, south central Tuscarawas County and east central Ohio, until 4 p.m. Eastern Daylight Time. At 3:04 p.m. Eastern Daylight Time, severe thunderstorms were located along a line from near Newcomerstown to over south Zanesville, or along a line from 14 miles west of Freeport to near Zanesville, moving east at 25 miles per hour. Hazard, 60 miles per hour wind gusts and small hail. Source, radar indicated. 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Locations impacted include Zanesville, Cambridge, Freeport, Newcomerstown, New Concord, Bisville, South Zanesville, North Zanesville, Antrim, Philo, Quaker City, Pleasant Grove, Senecaville, Pleasant City, Cumberland, Lower City, Old Washington, Bell Valley, Fultonham, and Plainfield.
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0: The National Weather Service in Chicago has issued southeastern Will County in northeastern Illinois, eastern Kankakee County in northeastern Illinois, northern Newton County in northwestern Indiana, Lake County in northwestern Indiana, until 3:15 p.m. At 2:09 p.m., severe thunderstorms were located along a line extending from near Money to near Chabance, moving east at 45 miles per hour. Hazard, 60 miles per hour wind gusts. Source, radar indicated. Impact, expect damage to roofs, siding, and trees. Locations impacted include Merrillville, Schererville, Hobart, Kankakee, Crown Point, Bourbonne, Bradley, Cedar Lake, Lowell, Mantino, Peotown, Moments, Lake Village, St. John, Crete, University Park, Lakes of the Four Seasons, Money, Winfield, Beecher, Ruse Lawn, Lake D'Alicarlia, Grand Park, St. Anne, and Roma Park. Remain alert for a possible tornado. Tornadoes can develop quickly from severe thunderstorms. If you spot a tornado, go at once into the basement or small central room in a sturdy structure. For your protection, move to an interior room on the lowest floor of a building. A tornado watch remains in effect until 9 p.m. for northeastern Illinois and northwestern Indiana.
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0: Weather Service has issued tornado watch number 313, effective until 9 p.m. This watch includes the following counties in Illinois: Cass, DeWitt, Logan, Mason, Menard, Morgan, and Sangamon. Remember, a tornado watch means the conditions are favorable for the development of severe weather, including tornadoes, large hail, and damaging winds in and close to the watch area. While severe weather may not be imminent, persons should remain alert for rapidly changing weather conditions and listen for later statements and possible warnings. 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

0: The National Weather Service in Chicago has issued southeastern Will County in northeastern Illinois, eastern Kankakee County in northeastern Illinois, northern Newton County in northwestern Indiana, Lake County in northwestern Indiana, until 3:15 p.m. At 2:09 p.m., severe thunderstorms were located along a line extending from near Money to near Chabance, moving east at 45 miles per hour. Hazard, 60 miles per hour wind gusts. Source, radar indicated. Impact, expects damage to roofs, siding, and trees. Locations impacted include Merrillville, Shearville, Hobart, Kankakee, Crown Point, Bourbonnais, Bradley, Cedar Lake, Lowell, Manteno, Peotone, Moments, Lake Village, St. John, Crete, University Park, Lakes of the Four Seasons, Money, Winfield, Beecher, Ruth Lawn, Lake Dalecarlia, Grand Park, St. Anne, and Aroma Park. Remain alert for a possible tornado. Tornadoes can develop quickly from severe thunderstorms. If you spot a tornado, go at once into the basement or small central room in a sturdy structure. For your protection, move to an interior room on the lowest floor of a building. A tornado watch remains in effect until 9 p.m. for northeastern Illinois and northwestern Indiana.
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bulletin. For the following counties in Ohio, Belmont, Coshocton, Guernsey, Harrison, Muskingum, Noble, and Tuscarora's. The National Weather Service in Pittsburgh has issued a severe thunderstorm warning for northwestern Belmont County and east central Ohio, southeastern Coshocton County and east central Ohio, Guernsey County and east central Ohio, southwestern Harrison County and east central Ohio, southeastern Muskingum County and east central Ohio, northwestern Noble County and east central Ohio, south central Tuscarora County and east central Ohio, until 4 p.m. At 3:04 p.m., severe thunderstorms were located along a line from near Newcomers down to over south Zanesville, or along a line from Fort Zanesville, moving east at 25 miles per hour. Hazard, 60 miles per hour wind gusts and small hail. Source, radar indicated. 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Seek shelter inside a well-built structure and stay away from windows. These storms are capable of producing damaging winds. Report severe weather to your nearest law enforcement agency or the National Weather Service office in Pittsburgh, Pennsylvania.

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0: In Charleston, West Virginia has issued a severe thunderstorm warning for northeastern Ritchie County in northwestern West Virginia, northern Doddridge County in northern West Virginia, southern Tyler County in northern West Virginia, west central Harrison County in northern West Virginia, until 3:45 p.m. Eastern Daylight Time. At 3:15 p.m. Eastern Daylight Time, a severe thunderstorm was located near Pennsboro, or 10 miles south of Middleborne, moving east at 40 miles per hour. Hazard, 60 miles per hour wind gusts. Source, radar indicated. Impact, expect damage to roofs, siding, and trees. Locations impacted include Salem, Pennsboro, West Union, Alma, Smithburg, Mountain, Lima, Greenwood, Center Point, Sedalia, Canton, and Wick. This includes Route 50 in West Virginia between mile markers 43 and 69.
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0: The National Weather Service in Pittsburgh has issued a severe thunderstorm warning for Belmont County, Central Guernsey County, Harrison County, Jefferson, Ohio County, Northern Monroe County, Eastern Muskingum County, Northern Noble County, Southwestern Allegheny County in Southwestern Pennsylvania, Northwestern Washington County in Southwestern Pennsylvania, Brook County in Northern West Virginia, Hancock County in Northern West Virginia, Marshall County in Northern West Virginia, Ohio County in Northern West Virginia, until 4:15 p.m. At 3:36 p.m., severe thunderstorms were located along a line from 9 miles west of Wintersville to 5 miles southeast of Guesville, or along a line from 10 miles northeast of Cadiz to 10 miles southeast of Cambridge, moving east at 50 miles an hour. Hazard, 60 miles an hour wind gusts. Source, radar indicated. Impact, expect damage to roofs, siding, and trees. 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

0: and Pittsburgh has issued a severe thunderstorm warning for Belmont County in East Central Ohio, Central Guernsey County in East Central Ohio, Harrison County in East Central Ohio, Jefferson, Ohio County in East Central Ohio, Northern Monroe County in East Central Ohio, Eastern Muskingum County in East Central Ohio, Northern Noble County in East Central Ohio, Southwestern Allegheny County in Southwestern Pennsylvania, Northwestern Washington County in Southwestern Pennsylvania, Brook County in Northern West Virginia, Hancock County in Northern West Virginia, Marshall County in Northern West Virginia, Ohio County in Northern West Virginia, until 4:15 p.m. Eastern Daylight Time. At 3:36 p.m. Eastern Daylight Time, severe thunderstorms were located along a line from 9 miles west of Wintersville to 5 miles southeast of Guesville, or along a line from 10 miles northeast of Cadiz to 10 miles southeast of Cambridge, moving east at 50 miles per hour. Hazard, 60 miles per hour wind gusts. Source, radar indicated. Impact, expect damage to roofs, siding, and trees. Locations impacted include Wheeling, Weirton, Steubenville, Moundsville, Martins Ferry, St. Clairsville, Bel Air, Barnesville, Cadiz, Warwood, Wellsburg, Bethlehem, West Liberty, Philadelphia, Avella, Clearview, Valley Grove, Freeport, Toronto, and Wintersville.
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0: the National Weather Service in Pleasant Hill has issued a severe thunderstorm warning for Sullivan County, southeastern Putnam County, southern Schuyler County, and northeast 5 p.m. At 2:41 p.m., severe thunderstorms were located along a line extending from 6 miles southeast of Unionville to near Milan to near Browning, moving east at 50 miles per hour. Expected hazards include 60 miles per hour wind gusts and quarter-size hail. This is a radar-indicated threat. The following impacts are expected. Hail damage to vehicles is expected. Expect wind damage to roofs, siding, and trees. Locations impacted include Kirksville, Milan, Green City, Queen City, Novinger, Greentop, Greencastle, Brashear, Browning, Humphreys, Gibbs, Millard, Worthington, Kirksville Regional, Winnegan, Rieger, and Greencastle. Remain alert for a possible tornado. Tornadoes can develop quickly from severe thunderstorms. If you spot a tornado, go at once into the basement or small central room in a sturdy structure. For your protection, move to an interior room on the lowest floor of a building. A tornado watch remains in effect until 9 p.m. for north central and northeastern Missouri. Repeating, a severe thunderstorm warning has been issued until 3:45 p.m. for the following counties in Missouri: Adair, Putnam, Schuyler, and Sullivan.
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0: The National Weather Service has issued severe thunderstorm watch number 314, effective until 9 p.m. Central Daylight Time. This watch includes the following counties: in Missouri, Christian, Dade, Dallas, Douglas, Greene, McLeod, Lawrence, Polk, Stone, Taney, Webster, and Wright. Remember, a severe thunderstorm watch means the conditions are favorable for the development of severe weather, including large hail and damaging winds, in and close to the watch area. While severe weather may not be imminent, persons should remain alert for rapidly changing weather conditions and listen for later statements and possible warnings. Stay tuned to NOAA Weather Radio, commercial radio and television outlets, or internet sources for the latest severe weather information. Repeating, severe thunderstorm watch number 314 has been issued until 9 p.m. Central Daylight Time for the following counties: in Missouri, Christian, Dade, Dallas, Lawrence, Polk, Stone, Taney, Webster, and Wright.
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0: This watch includes the following counties in Missouri: Carroll, Chardon, Cooper, Howard, Lafayette, Pettis, Randolph, and Saline. Remember, a severe thunderstorm watch means the conditions are favorable for the development of severe weather, including large hail and damaging winds in and close to the watch area. While severe weather may not be imminent, persons should remain alert for rapidly changing weather conditions and listen for later statements and possible warnings. Stay tuned to NOAA Weather Radio, commercial radio and television outlets, or internet sources for the latest severe weather information. Repeating, severe thunderstorm watch number 314 has been issued until 9 p.m. for the following counties in Missouri: Carroll, Chardon, Cooper, Howard, Lafayette, Pettis, Randolph, and Saline.
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0: The National Weather Service has issued severe thunderstorm watch number 314, effective until 9 p.m. Central Daylight Time. This watch includes the following counties: in Missouri, Christian, Dade, Dallas, Douglas, Greene, McLeod, Lawrence, Polk, Stone, Taney, Webster, and Wright. Remember, a severe thunderstorm watch means the conditions are favorable for the development of severe weather, including large hail and damaging winds, in and close to the watch area. While severe weather may not be imminent, persons should remain alert for rapidly changing weather conditions and listen for later statements and possible warnings. 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Repeating, severe thunderstorm watch number 314 has been issued until 9 p.m. Central Daylight Time for the following counties: in Missouri, Christian, Dade, Dallas, Lawrence, Polk, Stone, Taney, Webster, and Wright.
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bulletin. For the following counties, in Pennsylvania, Allegheny and Washington, and the following counties, in Ohio, Belmont, Guernsey, Harrison, Jefferson, Monroe, Muskingum and Noble, and the following counties, in West Virginia, Brooke, Hancock, Marshall and Ohio. The National Weather Service in Pittsburgh has issued a severe thunderstorm warning for Belmont County in East Central Ohio, Central Guernsey County in East Central Ohio, Harrison County in East Central Ohio, Jefferson, Ohio County in East Central Ohio, Northern Monroe County in East Central Ohio, Eastern Muskingum County in East Central Ohio, Northern Noble County in East Central Ohio, Southwestern Allegheny County in Southwestern Pennsylvania, Northwestern Washington County in Southwestern Pennsylvania, Brooke County in Northern West Virginia, Hancock County in Northern West Virginia, Marshall County in Northern West Virginia, Ohio County in Northern West Virginia, until 4:15 p.m. At 3:36 p.m., severe thunderstorms were located along a line from 9 miles west of Wintersville to 5 miles southeast of Guesville, or along a line from 10 miles north

0: northeast of Cadiz to 10 miles southeast of Cambridge, moving east at 50 miles per hour. Wind gusts. Source, radar indicated. Impact, expect damage to roofs, siding, and trees. Locations impact: Steubenville, Mountainsville, Martins Ferry, St. Clairsville, Bel Air, Barnesville, Cadiz, Warwood, Wellsburg, Bethlehem, West Liberty, Philadelphia, Avella, Clearview, Valley Grove, Free.
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0: National Weather Service in Midland, Odessa has issued a flash flood warning for southeastern Jeff Davis County in southwestern Texas until 5:45 p.m. Central Time. At 2:47 p.m. Central Time, Doppler radar indicated thunderstorms producing heavy rain across the warned area. Between 1 and 2 inches is ongoing or expected to begin caused by thunder. Radar indicated thing of small creeks and streams, urban areas, highways, streets, and underpasses, as well as other poor drainage and low-lying areas. Some locations that will experience flash flooding include Fort Davis, Davis Mountain State Park, McDonald Observatory, Indian Lodge, Fort Davis National Historical Site, and Black Mountain. Turn around. Don't drown when encountering flooded roads. Most flood deaths occur in vehicles. Be aware of your surroundings and do not drive on flooded roads. Flooding is occurring or is imminent. It is important to know where you are relative to streams, rivers, or creeks, which can become killers in heavy rains. Campers and hikers should avoid streams or creeks.
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0: The National Weather Service in Binghamton has issued a severe thunderstorm warning for southwestern Seneca County, northwestern Schuyler County, Yates County, northeastern Stibnik County, until 4:45 p.m. At 3:49 p.m., a severe thunderstorm was located over Italy, 13 miles southwest of Penn Yan, moving east at 25 miles per hour. Hazard, 60 miles per hour wind gusts and quarter-size hail. Source, radar indicated. Impact, no damage to vehicles is expected. Expect wind damage to roofs, siding, and trees. Locations impacted include Penn Yan, Sarkey, Benton, Urbana, Potter, Genesee, Middlesex, Altini, Italy, Wayne.
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0: National Weather Service in Midland, Odessa has issued a flash flood warning for southeastern Jeff Davis County in southwestern Texas until 5:45 p.m. Central Time. At 2:47 p.m. Central Time, Doppler radar indicated thunderstorms producing heavy rain across the warned area. Between 1 and 2 inches is ongoing or expected to begin caused by thunder. Radar indicated thing of small creeks and streams, urban areas, highways, streets and underpasses, as well as other poor drainage and low-lying areas. Some locations that will experience flash flooding include Fort Davis, Davis Mountain State Park, McDonald Observatory, Indian Lodge, Fort Davis National Historical Site, and Black Mountain. Turn around, don't drown when encountering flooded roads. Most flood deaths occur in vehicles. Be aware of your surroundings and do not drive on flooded roads. Flooding is occurring or is imminent. It is important to know where you are relative to streams, rivers, or creeks, which can become killers in heavy rains. Campers and hikers should avoid streams or creeks.
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0: bulletin. For the following counties in Pennsylvania: Allegheny, Armstrong, Butler, Clarion, Indiana, Jefferson, Washington, and Westmoreland. The National Weather Service in Pittsburgh has issued a severe thunderstorm warning for eastern Allegheny County in southwestern Pennsylvania, east central Washington County in southwestern Pennsylvania, Westmoreland County in southwestern Pennsylvania, Armstrong County in west central Pennsylvania, southeastern Butler County in west central Pennsylvania, southern Clarion County in west central Pennsylvania, Indiana County in west central Pennsylvania, southern Jefferson, Pennsylvania County in west central Pennsylvania, and to 4:45 p.m. At 3:46 p.m., severe thunderstorms were located along a line from 6 miles southwest of Reimersburg to Obermann, Essen, or along a line from 6 miles southwest of Reimersburg to 13 miles southeast of Gastonville, moving east at 35 miles per hour. Had 70 miles per hour wind gusts. Source: Law Enforcement reported. Impact: expects considerable tree damage. 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Locations impacted include Monroeville, Greensburg, McKeesport, Indiana, Jeanette, Latrobe, Punxsutawney, Vandergrift, Kittanning, Homer City, Apollo, Reimersburg, Plum, Murraysville, Lower Burrell, Harrison Township, North Versailles, White Oak, and Mount Essen. Numerous trees and power lines have been reported down with this line of storms. Inside a well-built structure and stay away from windows. These storms have produced widespread damaging winds. Torrential rainfall is also occurring with these storms and may lead to flash flooding. Do not drive your vehicle through flooded roadways. Report severe weather to your
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0: National Weather Service in Upton, New York, has issued a severe thunderstorm warning for Central Fairfield County in Southern Connecticut, Central Middlesex County in Southern Connecticut, New Haven County in Southern Connecticut, until 4:45 p.m. Eastern Daylight Time. At 3:58 p.m. Eastern Daylight Time, a severe thunderstorm was located over Oakville or near Waterbury, moving southeast at 30 miles per hour. Hazards include 60 miles per hour wind gusts and penny-sized hail. Expect damage to trees and power lines. This severe thunderstorm will be near Waterbury and Naugatuck around 4:05 p.m. Eastern Daylight Time. Cheshire around 4:10 p.m. Eastern Daylight Time. Cameron and Bethany around 4:20 p.m. Eastern Daylight Time. Wallingford around 4:25 p.m. Eastern Daylight Time. North Haven around 4:30 p.m. Eastern Daylight Time.
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0: National Weather Service in Upton, New York, has issued a severe thunderstorm warning for Central Fairfield County in Southern Connecticut, Central Middlesex County in Southern Connecticut, New Haven County in Southern Connecticut, until 4:45 p.m. Eastern Daylight Time. At 3:58 p.m. Eastern Daylight Time, a severe thunderstorm was located over Oakville or near Waterbury, moving southeast at 30 miles per hour. Hazards include 60 miles per hour wind gusts and penny-sized hail. Expect damage to trees and power lines. This severe thunderstorm will be near Waterbury and Naugatuck around 4:05 p.m. Eastern Daylight Time. Cheshire around 4:10 p.m. Eastern Daylight Time. Cameron and Bethany around 4:20 p.m. Eastern Daylight Time. Wallingford around 4:25 p.m. Eastern Daylight Time. North Haven around 4:30 p.m. Eastern Daylight Time.
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0: Service in Greenville-Spartanburg has issued a severe thunderstorm warning for northeastern Catawba County in the Piedmont of North Carolina, southeastern Alexander County in the Piedmont of North Carolina, central Iredell County in the Piedmont of North Carolina, until 5:15 p.m. Eastern Daylight Time. At 4:08 p.m. Eastern Daylight Time, a severe thunderstorm was located 9 miles west of Statesville, or near Lookout Shoals Lake, moving southeast at 10 miles per hour. Hazard, 60 miles per hour wind gusts and quarter-size hail. Source, radar indicated. Impact, minor hail damage to vehicles is expected. Expect wind damage to trees and power lines. Locations impacted include Statesville, Troutman, Lookout Shoals Lake, Lake Norman State Park, Scotts, Oxford, Stony Point, Catawba, and Lake Norman. 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Your message should describe the event and the specific location where it occurred. Repeating, a severe thunderstorm warning has been issued until 5:15 p.m. Eastern Daylight Time for the following counties in North Carolina, Alexander, Catawba, and Iredell.
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0: National Weather Service in Buffalo has issued a severe thunderstorm warning for southeastern Orleans County, north-central Genesee County, northwestern Monroe County, until 5 p.m. At 3:56 p.m., a severe thunderstorm was located near Oakfield, or 7 miles southeast of Medina, moving northeast at 30 miles per hour. Hazard, 60 miles per hour wind gusts. Source, radar indicated. Impact, expects damage to roofs, siding, and trees. Locations impacted include Brockport, Albion, Hilton, Heron Beach State Park, Oakfield, Holly, Clarendon, Kendall, Fancher, and Morton. For your protection, move to an interior room on the lowest floor of a building. Torrential rainfall is occurring with this storm and may lead to flash flooding. Do not drive your vehicle through flooded roadways.
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0: following counties in Pennsylvania: Armstrong, Butler, Clarion, Forrest, Jefferson, and Van Engel. The National Weather Service in Pittsburgh has issued alert in Forrest County in northwestern Pennsylvania, southeastern Van Engel County in northwestern Pennsylvania, northern Armstrong County in west central Pennsylvania, northeastern Butler County in west central Pennsylvania, Clarion County in west central Pennsylvania, Jefferson, Pennsylvania County in west central Pennsylvania, until 5 p.m. At 3:55 p.m., a severe thunderstorm was located over St. Petersburg, Lenton, Foxburg, Knox, Cranberry Township, Cherry Valley, Eau Claire, Shippenville, and Clintonville, moving east at 30 miles per hour. Hazard, 60 miles per hour wind gusts. Source, radar indicated. Impact, expects damage to roofs, siding, and trees. Locations impacted include Clarion, Brookville, Marianville, Knox, Reynoldsville, Brockway, Falls Creek, Seneca, Parker, Sligo, Inlenton, Strattonville, Somerville, Bruin, Clintonville, Limestone, Shippenville, St. Petersburg, and Corsica. Seek shelter inside a well-built structure and stay away from windows. These storms are capable of producing damaging winds.
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0: National Weather Service in Greenville, Spartanburg has issued a severe thunderstorm warning for northern Catawba County, southeastern Alexander County, central Iredell County until 5:15 p.m. At 4:08 p.m., a severe thunderstorm was located 9 miles west of Statesville or near Lookout Shoals Lake, moving southeast at 10 miles per hour. Hazard, 60 miles per hour wind gusts and quarter-size hail. Source, radar indicated. Impact, minor. Expect wind damage to trees and power lines. Locations impacted include Statesville, Troutman, Lookout Shoals Lake, Lake Norman State Park, Scotts, Oxford, Stony Point, Catawba, and Lake Norman. 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Your message should describe the event and the specific location where it occurred. Repeating, a severe thunderstorm warning has been issued until 5:15 p.m. for the following counties in North Carolina, Alexander and Iredell.
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0: Weather Service in Upton, New York has issued a severe thunderstorm warning for North Central Fairfield County, Northwestern New Haven County, Eastern Putnam County, and Southeastern New York until 5 p.m. At 4:12 p.m., a severe thunderstorm was located over Wingdale, for 8 miles north of Pawling, moving southeast at 25 miles per hour. Hazard, ping pong ball size hail and 60 miles per hour wind gusts. Source, radar indicated. Impact, people and animals outdoors will be injured. Expect hail damage to roofs, siding, windows, and vehicles. Expect wind damage to trees and power lines. This severe thunderstorm will be near Sherman around 4:20 p.m. New Fairfield around 4:35 p.m. Brookfield around 4:45 p.m. For your protection, move to an interior room on the lowest floor of a building.
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0: following counties in Pennsylvania: Armstrong, Butler, Clarion, Forest, Jefferson, and Van Engel. The National Weather Service in Pittsburgh has issued a severe thunderstorm warning for southern Forest County in northwestern Pennsylvania, southeastern Van Engel County in northwestern Pennsylvania, northern Armstrong County in west central Pennsylvania, northeastern Butler County in west central Pennsylvania, Clarion County in west central Pennsylvania, Jefferson, Pennsylvania County in west central Pennsylvania, until 5 p.m. At 3:55 p.m., a severe thunderstorm was located over St. Petersburg, in Linton, Foxburg, Knox, Cranberry Township, Cherry Valley, Eau Claire, Shippenville, and Clintonville, moving east at 30 miles per hour. Hazard, 60 miles per hour wind gusts. Source, radar indicated. Impact, expect trees. Locations impacted include Clarion, Brookville, Marineville, Knox, Reynoldsville, Brockway, Falls Creek, Seneca, Parker, Sligo, and Linton, Strattonville, Somerville, Bruin, Clintonville, Limestone, Shippenville, St. Petersburg, and Corsica. Seek shelter inside a well-built structure and stay away from windows. These storms are capable of producing damaging winds.
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0: National Weather Service has issued severe thunderstorm watch number 315, effective until 10 p.m. This watch includes the following counties in Pennsylvania: Bedford, Blair, and Huntingdon. Remember, a severe thunderstorm watch means the conditions are favorable for the development of severe weather, including large hail and damaging winds in and close to the watch area. While severe weather may not be imminent, persons should remain alert for rapidly changing weather conditions and listen for later statements and possible warnings. 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

0: National Weather Service has issued severe thunderstorm watch number 315, effective until 10 p.m. This watch includes the following counties in Pennsylvania: Adams, Cumberland, Dauphin, Juniata, Lancaster, Lebanon, Cary, Schuylkill, and York. Remember, a severe thunderstorm watch means the conditions are favorable for the development of severe weather, including large hail and damaging winds in and close to the watch area. While severe weather may not be imminent, persons should remain alert for rapidly changing weather conditions and listen for later statements and possible warnings. 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

0: Weather Service in Buffalo has issued a special marine warning for Lake Ontario from Sunset Beach to Braddock Bay until 5:15 p.m. At 4:22 p.m., a strong thunderstorm was located near Hendon Beach, moving northeast at 30 knots. Hazard, wind gusts to nearly 50 knots and small hail. Source, radar. Impact, small craft could be damaged and briefly higher winds and suddenly higher waves. Locations impacted include Sunset Beach and Hamlin Beach. Move to safe harbor immediately as gusty winds and high waves are expected. Frequent lightning is occurring with this storm. If caught on the open water, stay below deck if possible. Keep away from ungrounded metal objects.
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0: National Weather Service in Pleasant Hill has issued a severe thunderstorm warning for Linn County, Missouri, northwestern Macon County, until 4 p.m. At 3:04 p.m., severe thunderstorms were located along a line extending from 6 miles southeast of Neyland to near Linnaeus to near Wheeling, moving east at 50 miles per hour. Expected hazards include 60 miles per hour wind gusts and quarter-size hail. This is a radar-indicated threat. The following impacts are expected. Hail damage to vehicles is expected. Expect wind damage to roofs, siding, and trees. Locations impacted include Brookfield, Marsh Line, La Plata, Buckland, Medville, Laclede, Linnaeus, Browning, New Cambria, Purdon, Elmer, Ethel, South Gifford, New Boston, and St. Catherine. For your protection, move to an interior room on the lowest floor of a building. A tornado watch remains in effect until 9 p.m. for north central and northeastern Missouri. Repeating, a severe thunderstorm warning has been issued until 4 p.m. for the following counties in Missouri, Linn and Macon.
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0: Forest Service in Buffalo has issued a special marine warning for Lake Ontario from Sunset Beach to Braddock Bay until 5:15 p.m. At 4:22 p.m., a strong thunderstorm was located near Hemlem Beach, moving northeast at 30 knots. Hazard, wind gusts to nearly 50 knots and small hail. Source, radar. Impact, small cliff could be damaged and briefly higher winds and suddenly higher waves. Locations impacted include Sunset Beach and Hemlem Beach. Move to safe harbor immediately as gusty winds and high waves are expected. Frequent lightning is occurring with this storm. If caught on the open water, stay below deck if possible. Keep away from ungrounded metal objects.
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0: The civil authority has issued required monthly tests for the following counties or areas. Lane, Oregon, at 3:34 p.m. on June 11, 2026, effective until 4:34 p.m. This is a coordinated monthly test of the emergency alert system, generated by the Lane County Sheriff's Office. If this had been an actual emergency, the tones would have been followed by official news and instructions. This concludes this test of the emergency alert system.
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0: The National Weather Service in Upton, New York, has issued a severe thunderstorm warning for North Central Fairfield County in Southern Connecticut, Northwestern New Haven County in Southern Connecticut, Eastern Putnam County in Southeastern New York, until 5 p.m. Eastern Daylight Time. At 4:12 p.m. Eastern Daylight Time, a severe thunderstorm was located over Wingdale, or 8 miles north of Pawling, moving southeast at 25 miles per hour. Hazards include ping pong ball size hail and 60 miles per hour wind gusts. People and animals outdoors will be injured. Expect hail damage to roofs, siding, windows, and vehicles. Expect wind damage to trees and power lines. This severe thunderstorm will be near Sherman around 4:20 p.m. Eastern Daylight Time. New Fairfield around 4:35 p.m. Eastern Daylight Time. Brookfield around 4:45 p.m. Eastern Daylight Time.
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0: National Weather Service in State College, Pennsylvania has issued a severe thunderstorm warning for Western Cambria County in central Pennsylvania, Somerset County in south central Pennsylvania, until 5 p.m. At 4:14 p.m., severe thunderstorms were located along a line extending from near Blairsville to Farmington, moving east at 35 miles per hour. Hazard, 60 miles per hour wind gusts. Source, radar indicated. Impact, expect damage to roofs, siding, and trees. Locations impacted include Johnstown, Somerset, Westmont, Windber, Evansburg, Belmont, Nantyglo, Portage, Guystown, Southmont, Myersdale, and Berlin. This includes the Pennsylvania Turnpike from mile markers 100 to 128. Stay inside a well-built structure and keep away from windows. Continuous cloud-to-ground lightning is occurring with these severe thunderstorms. Move indoors immediately. Lightning is one of nature's leading killers. Remember, if you can hear thunder, you are close enough to be struck by lightning. Very heavy rainfall is occurring with these severe thunderstorms and may lead to flash flooding. Do not drive your vehicle through flooded roadways. Repeating, a severe thunderstorm warning has been issued until 5 p.m. for the following counties, Cambria and Somerset.
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0: National Weather Service in Albany has issued a severe thunderstorm warning for southwestern Litchfield County in northern Connecticut, southeastern Dutchess County in east central New York, until 5 p.m. Eastern Daylight Time. At 4:14 p.m. Eastern Daylight Time, a severe thunderstorm was located near Wingdale, or 7 miles north of Pawling, moving southeast at 25 miles per hour. Hazards include 60 miles per hour wind gusts and quarter-size hail. Hail damage to vehicles is expected. Expect wind damage to roofs, siding, and trees. This severe thunderstorm will be near Pawling and Wingdale around 4:20 p.m. Eastern Daylight Time. Sherman around 4:25 p.m. Eastern Daylight Time. Brookfield around 4:40 p.m. Eastern Daylight Time. Other locations impacted by this severe thunderstorm include Baker Corner, South Dover, Hoxie Corner, Candlewood Trail, Clove Valley, Lower Mary Hall, Pokag, Pleasant Ridge, Baines Corner, and Vermank.
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0: National Weather Service in State College, Pennsylvania has issued a severe thunderstorm warning for Western Cambria County in central Pennsylvania, Somerset County in south central Pennsylvania, until 5 p.m. At 4:14 p.m., severe thunderstorms were located along a line extending from near Blairsville to Farmington, moving east at 35 miles per hour. Hazard, 60 miles per hour wind gusts. Source, radar indicated. Impact, expect damage to roofs, siding, and trees. Locations impacted include Johnstown, Somerset, Westmont, Windber, Evansburg, Belmont, Nantigoe, Portage, Guystown, Southmont, Myersdale, and Berlin. This includes the Pennsylvania Turnpike for mile markers 100 to 128. Stay inside a well-built structure and keep away from windows. Continuous cloud-to-ground lightning is occurring with these severe thunderstorms. Move indoors immediately. Lightning is one of nature's leading killers. Remember, if you can hear thunder, you are close enough to be struck by lightning. Very heavy rainfall is occurring with these severe thunderstorms and may lead to flash flooding. Do not drive your vehicle through flooded roadways. Repeating, a severe thunderstorm warning has been issued until 5 p.m. for the following counties, Cambria and Somerset.
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0: National Weather Service in State College, Pennsylvania has issued a severe thunderstorm warning for Western Cambria County in central Pennsylvania, Somerset County in south central Pennsylvania, until 5 p.m. At 4:14 p.m., severe thunderstorms were located along a line extending from near Blairsville to Farmington, moving east at 35 miles per hour. Hazard, 60 miles per hour wind gusts. Source, radar indicated. Impact, expect damage to roofs, siding, and trees. Locations impacted include Johnstown, Somerset, Westmont, Windber, Evansburg, Belmont, Nantyglo, Portage, Guystown, Southmont, Myersdale, and Berlin. This includes the Pennsylvania Turnpike for mile markers 100 to 128. Stay inside a well-built structure and keep away from windows. Continuous cloud-to-ground lightning is occurring with these severe thunderstorms. Move indoors immediately. Lightning is one of nature's leading killers. Remember, if you can hear thunder, you are close enough to be struck by lightning. Very heavy rainfall is occurring with these severe thunderstorms and may lead to flash flooding. Do not drive your vehicle through flooded roadways. Repeating, a severe thunderstorm warning has been issued until 5 p.m. for the following counties, Cambria and Somerset.
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0: The civil authorities have issued a required monthly test for lane OR, beginning at 4:34 p.m. and ending at 5:34 p.m. This is a coordinated monthly test of the emergency alert system, generated by the Lane County Sheriff's Office. If this had been an actual emergency, the tones would have been followed by official news and instructions. This concludes this test of the emergency alert system.
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0: The National Weather Service in Albany has issued a severe thunderstorm warning for southwestern Litchfield County in northern Connecticut, southeastern Dutchess County in east central New York, until 5 p.m. Eastern Daylight Time. At 4:14 p.m. Eastern Daylight Time, a severe thunderstorm was located near Wingdale, or 7 miles north of Pawling, moving southeast at 25 miles per hour. Hazards include 60 miles per hour wind gusts and quarter-size hail. Hail damage to vehicles is expected. Expect wind damage to roofs, siding, and trees. This severe thunderstorm will be near Pawling and Wingdale around 4:20 p.m. Eastern Daylight Time. Sherman around 4:25 p.m. Eastern Daylight Time. Brookfield around 4:40 p.m. Eastern Daylight Time. Other locations impacted by this severe thunderstorm include Baker Corner, South Dover, Hoxie Corner, Candlewood Trail, Clove Valley, Lower Maryall, Pokehead, Pleasant Ridge, Baines Corner, and Vermank.
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0: The National Weather Service in Albany has issued a severe thunderstorm warning for southwestern Litchfield County in northern Connecticut, southeastern Dutchess County in east central New York, until 5 p.m. Eastern Daylight Time. At 4:14 p.m. Eastern Daylight Time, a severe thunderstorm was located near Wingdale, or 7 miles north of Pawling, moving southeast at 25 miles per hour. Hazards include 60 miles per hour wind gusts and quarter-size hail. Hail damage to vehicles is expected. Expect wind damage to roofs, siding, and trees. This severe thunderstorm will be near Pawling and Wingdale around 4:20 p.m. Eastern Daylight Time. Sherman around 4:25 p.m. Eastern Daylight Time. Brookfield around 4:40 p.m. Eastern Daylight Time. Other locations impacted by this severe thunderstorm include Baker Corner, South Dover, Hoxie Corner, Candlewood Trail, Clove Valley, Lower Mary Hall, Pokehead, Pleasant Ridge, Baines Corner, and Vermank.
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National Weather Service in State College, Pennsylvania has issued a severe thunderstorm warning for Western Cambria County in central Pennsylvania, Somerset County in south central Pennsylvania, until 5 p.m. At 4:14 p.m., severe thunderstorms were located along a line extending from near Blairsville to Farmington, moving east at 35 miles per hour. Hazard, 60 miles per hour wind gusts. Source, radar indicated. Impact, expect damage to roofs, siding, and trees. Locations impacted include Johnstown, Somerset, Westmont, Windber, Evansburg, Belmont, Nantyglo, Portage, Guystown, Southmont, Myersdale, and Berlin. This includes the Pennsylvania Turnpike for mile markers 100 to 128. Stay inside a well-built structure and keep away from windows. Continuous cloud-to-ground lightning is occurring with these severe thunderstorms. Move indoors immediately. Lightning is one of nature's leading killers. Remember, if you can hear thunder, you are close enough to be struck by lightning. Very heavy rainfall is occurring with these severe thunderstorms and may lead to flash flooding. Do not drive your vehicle through flooded roadways.

0: National Weather Service in State College, Pennsylvania has issued a severe thunderstorm warning for northeastern Cambria County in central Pennsylvania, west central Cameron County in north central Pennsylvania, Clearfield County in central Pennsylvania, Elk County in north central Pennsylvania, until 5:15 p.m. At 4:23 p.m., severe thunderstorms were located along a line extending from Marionville to near New Bethlehem to near Indiana, moving northeast at 45 miles per hour. Hazard, 60 miles per hour wind gusts. Source, radar indicated. Impact, expect damage to roofs, siding, and trees. Locations impacted include St. Mary's, Dubois, Clearfield, Ridgeway, Johnsonburg, Sandy, Northern Cambria, Woodland, Kerwinsville, Penfield, Hyde, and Hastings. For those driving on Interstate 80, this includes areas between the Dubois and Kylertown exits, specifically from mile markers 97 to 124. Stay inside a well-built structure and keep away from windows. Continuous cloud-to-ground lightning is occurring with these severe thunderstorms. Move indoors immediately. Lightning is one of nature's leading killers. Remember, if you can hear thunder, you are close enough to be struck by lightning. Very heavy rainfall is occurring with these severe thunderstorms, and may lead to flash flooding. Do not drive your vehicle through flooded roadways. Repeating, a severe thunderstorm warning has been issued until 5:15 p.m. for the following counties: Cambria, Cameron, Clear.
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The National Weather Service in Sterling, Virginia has issued a severe thunderstorm warning for Garrett County in western Maryland, northwestern Grant County in eastern West Virginia, west central Mineral County in eastern West Virginia, until 5:30 p.m. At 4:26 p.m., a severe thunderstorm was located near Brookhaven, Oregon, 8 miles west of Kingwood, moving east at 40 miles per hour. Hazard, 60 miles per hour wind gusts. Source, radar indicated. Impact, damaging winds will cause some trees and large branches to fall. This could injure those outdoors, as well as damage homes and vehicles. Roadways may become blocked by downed trees. Localized power outages are possible. 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Locations impacted include Mountain Lake Park, Oakland, Bayard, Bittinger, Grantsville, Laughlin Heights, Friendsville, Deer Park, Accident, Elk Garden, Kitzmiller, Franklin, Luke, Red House, Hutton, Gorman,

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0: National Weather Service has issued severe thunderstorm watch number 316, effective until 10 p.m. Central Daylight Time. This watch includes the following counties: in Oklahoma, Caddo, Comanche, Cotton, Grady, Kiowa, Stevens, and Tillman. Remember, a severe thunderstorm watch means that conditions are favorable for the development of severe weather, including large hail and damaging winds, in and close to the watch area. While severe weather may not be imminent, persons should remain alert for rapidly changing weather conditions and listen for later statements and possible warnings. 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

0: National Weather Service in Binghamton has issued a severe thunderstorm warning for Seneca County, Northern Schuyler County, Eastern Yates County, Western Cayuga County, Northwestern Tompkins County, until 5:30 p.m. At 4:26 p.m., severe thunderstorms were located along a line extending from near Geneva to Imran to near Tyrone, moving east at 25 miles per hour. Hazard, 60 miles per hour wind gusts and quarter-size hail. Source, radar indicated. Impact, hail damage to vehicles is expected. Expect wind damage to roofs, siding, and trees. Locations impacted include Ithaca, Seneca Falls, Waterloo, Penn Yan, Hector, Romulus, Fayette, Cayuga Heights, Starkey, and Lansing.
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0: Flood warning for the following county, Monroe, Ohio. Issued at 4:39 p.m. Eastern Daylight Time. The National Weather Service in Pittsburgh has issued a flash flood warning for southeastern Belmont County and east central Ohio, northeastern Monroe County in northern West Virginia, until 7:45 p.m. Eastern Daylight Time. At 4:39 p.m. Eastern Daylight Time, Doppler radar and automated rain gauges indicated thunderstorms producing heavy rain across the warned area. Between 0.5 and 1 inch of rain has fallen. Additional rainfall amounts of 0.5 to 1 inch are possible in the warned area. Flash flooding is ongoing or expected to begin shortly. Hazard: flash flooding caused by thunderstorms. Source: radar and automated gauges. Impact: flash flooding of small creeks and streams, urban areas, highways, streets and underpasses, as well as other poor drainage and low-lying areas. Some locations that will experience flash flooding include Moundsville, Powell Hatton Point, Glendale, Cameron, Clarington, Aledonia, Grove Oak, Lenkamp, Woodlands, Glen Easton, Grandview Park, Glendale, Lone Oak, Beeler Station, and Rocklick. Repeating, a flash flood warning has been issued until 7:45 p.m. Eastern Daylight Time for the following county, Monroe, Ohio.
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0: The National Weather Service in northern Indiana has issued a special marine warning for Lake Michigan, Michigan City, Indiana to St. Joseph, Michigan, 5 nautical miles offshore to midline of lake. New Buffalo, Michigan to St. Joseph, Michigan until 6 p.m. Eastern Daylight Time. At 4:32 p.m. Eastern Daylight Time, a powerful surge of wind will are likely as a result of dissipating thunderstorms. Hazard, wind gusts to nearly 50 knots. Source, radar. Impact, small craft could be damaged in briefly higher wind and suddenly higher waves. The strong thunderstorm will remain over mainly open waters. Seek safe shelter. Mariners can expect gusty wind and increasing waves.
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0: The National Weather Service in northern Indiana has issued a special marine warning for Lake Michigan, Michigan City, Indiana to St. Joseph, Michigan, 5 nautical miles offshore to midline of lake. New Buffalo, Michigan to St. Joseph, Michigan until 6 p.m. Eastern Daylight Time. At 4:32 p.m. Eastern Daylight Time, a powerful surge of wind will arise likely as a result of dissipating thunderstorms. Hazard, wind gusts to nearly 50 knots. Source, radar. Impact, small craft could be damaged in briefly higher wind and suddenly higher waves. The strong thunderstorm will remain over mainly open waters. Seek safe shelter, mariners can expect gusty wind and increasing waves.
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0: National Weather Service in Pleasant Hill has issued a flash flood warning for southeastern Putnam County, Adair County in northeastern Missouri, southern Schuyler County in northeastern Missouri until 6:45 p.m. At 3:43 p.m., Doppler radar indicated thunderstorms producing heavy rain across the warned area. Between 1 and 1.5 inches of rain have fallen in the past half hour. Additional rainfall amounts up to a half inch are possible in the warned area. Flash flooding is ongoing or expected to begin shortly. Expected hazards include flash flooding caused by thunderstorms. This is a radar-indicated threat. The following impacts are expected: flash flooding of small creeks and streams, urban areas, highways, streets, and underpasses, as well as other poor drainage and low-lying areas. Some locations that will experience flash flooding include Kirksville, Novinger, Greentop, Brooksville Regional. Turn around, don't drown when encountering flooded roads. Most flood deaths occur in vehicles. Repeating, a flash flood warning has been issued until 6:45 p.m. for the following county, Adair, Missouri.
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0: National Weather Service in State College, Pennsylvania has issued a severe thunderstorm warning for northwestern Bedford County in south central Pennsylvania, western Blair County in central Pennsylvania, Cambria County in central Pennsylvania, Somerset County in south central Pennsylvania, until 5:45 p.m. At 4:57 p.m., severe thunderstorms were located along a line extending from Carrolltown to near Freedoms to Myersdale, moving northeast at 35 miles per hour. Hazard, 60 miles per hour wind gusts. Source, radar indicated. Impact, expect damage to roofs, siding, and trees. Locations impacted include Altoona, Johnstown, Somerset, Holland. States, the Pennsylvania Turnpike from mile markers 109 to 143. 3 to 35. Stay inside a well-built structure and keep away from windows. Continuous cloud-to-ground lightning is occurring with these severe thunderstorms. Move indoors immediately. Lightning is one of nature's leading killers. Remember, if you can hear thunder, you are close enough to be struck by lightning. Very heavy rainfall is occurring with these severe thunderstorms and may lead to flash flooding. Do not drive your vehicle through flooded roadways. Repeating, a severe thunderstorm warning has been issued until 5:45 p.m. for the following counties, Bedford, Blair, Cambria, and Somerset.
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0: The National Weather Service has issued severe thunderstorm watch number 316, effective until 10 p.m. This watch includes the following counties in Oklahoma, Greer, Harmon, and Jackson, and the following counties in Texas, Ford, and Hardeman. Remember, a severe thunderstorm watch means the conditions are favorable for the development of severe weather, including large hail and damaging winds in and close to the watch area. While severe weather may not be imminent, persons should remain alert for rapidly changing weather conditions and listen for later statements and possible warnings. 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

0: The National Weather Service in State College, Pennsylvania has issued a northwestern Bedford County in south central Pennsylvania, western Blair County in central Pennsylvania, Cambria County in central Pennsylvania, Somerset County in south central Pennsylvania, until 5:45 p.m. At 4:57 p.m., severe thunderstorms were located along a line extending from Carrolltown to near Freedoms to Myersdale, moving northeast at 35 miles per hour. Hazard, 60 miles per hour wind gusts. Source, radar indicated. Impact, expect damage to roofs, siding, and trees. Locations impacted include Altoona, Johnstown, Somerset, Hollidaysburg, Westmont, Windber, Evansburg, Belmont, Nantyglo, Portage, Northern Cambria, and Guystown. This includes the following interstates: the Pennsylvania Turnpike from mile markers 109 to 143. Interstate 99 from mile markers 3 to 35. Stay in some windows. Continuous cloud-to-ground lightning is occurring with move indoors immediately. Lightning is one of nature's leading killers. Remember, if you can hear thunder, you are close enough to be struck by lightning. Very heavy rainfall is occurring with these severe thunderstorms and may lead to flash flooding. Do not drive your vehicle through flooded roadways. Repeating, a severe thunderstorm warning has been issued until 5:45 p.m. for the following counties: Bedford, Blair, Cambria, and Somerset.
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2: A thunderstorm warning for central Nicholas County in southeastern West Virginia until 6 p.m. Eastern Daylight Time. At 5:16 p.m. Eastern Daylight Time, a severe thunderstorm was located 7 miles west of Somersville, moving east at 20 miles per hour. Hazard, 60 miles per hour wind gusts. Source, radar indicated. Impact, expect damage to roofs, siding, and trees. Locations impacted include Somersville, Craigsville, Calvin, Kessler's Cross Lanes, Canvas, Drennan, Muddlety, and Nettie. This includes Route 19 between mile markers 37 and 53.
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0: National Weather Service in Pleasant Hill has issued a severe thunderstorm warning for Macon County until 4:30 p.m. At 3:50 p.m., severe thunderstorms were located along a line extending from near La Plata to 11 miles west of Atlanta to Buckland, moving east at 50 miles per hour. Expected hazards include 60 miles per hour wind gusts and quarter-size hail. This is a radar-indicated threat. The following impacts are expected. Hail damage to vehicles is expected. Expect wind damage to roofs, siding, and trees. Locations impacted include Macon, La Plata, Bevier, Atlanta, Callao, New Cambria, Elmer, Ethel, and South Gifford. Remain alert for a possible tornado. Tornadoes can develop quickly from severe thunderstorms. If you spot a tornado, go at once into the basement or small central room in a sturdy structure. For your protection, move to an interior room on the lowest floor of a building. A tornado watch remains in effect until 9 p.m. for north central and northeastern Missouri. Repeating, a severe thunderstorm warning has been issued until 4:30 p.m. for the following county, Macon, Missouri.
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0: The National Weather Service in Sterling, Virginia has issued a severe thunderstorm warning for northern Pendleton County in eastern West Virginia, south central Grant County in eastern West Virginia, southwestern Hardy County in eastern West Virginia, until 5:45 p.m. At 5:14 p.m., a severe thunderstorm was located 12 miles northwest of Upper Tract, or 16 miles south of Davis, moving east at 35 miles per hour. Hazard, 60 miles per hour wind gusts. Source, radar indicated. Impact, damaging winds will cause some trees and large branches to fall. This could injure those outdoors, as well as damage homes and vehicles. Roadways may become blocked by downed trees. 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

0: The National Weather Service in Upton, New York has issued a severe thunderstorm warning for Fairfield County, northern Westchester County in southeastern New York, east central Putnam County in southeastern New York, until 5:45 p.m. At 4:52 p.m., a severe thunderstorm was located near New Fairfield, or near Danbury, moving south at 30 miles per hour. Hazard, 60 miles per hour wind gusts and quarter-size hail. Source, radar indicated. Impact, minor hail damage to vehicles is possible. Expect wind damage to trees and power lines. This severe thunderstorm will be near Danbury and Ridgefield around 5 p.m. Wilton and Weston around 5:10 p.m. Norwalk and Fairfield around 5:25 p.m. For your protection, move to an interior room on the lowest floor of a building.
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0: The National Weather Service in Upton, New York has issued a special marine warning for Long Island Sound west of New Haven, Connecticut, Port Jefferson, New York, until 6:15 p.m. At 5:19 p.m., strong thunderstorms were located along a line extending from near Bridgeport to 7 nautical miles north of Norwalk Islands, moving southeast at 30 knots. Hazard, wind gusts 34 knots or greater. Source, radar indicated. Impact small craft could be damaged in briefly higher winds and suddenly higher waves. Strong thunderstorms will be near Norwalk Islands and Penfield Reef around 5:25 p.m. Smithtown Bay and Port Jefferson Harbor around 5:40 p.m. Boaters should seek safe harbor immediately until these storms pass. Wind gusts 34 knots or greater, high waves, lightning, and heavy rain are expected with these storms. If caught on the open water, stay below deck if possible. Keep away from ungrounded metal objects.
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0: issued a severe thunderstorm warning for Cayuga County, Portland County, Onondaga County, Tompkins County, until 6 p.m. At 4:56 p.m., severe thunderstorms were located along a line extending from near Montezuma to near King Ferry to near Enfield, moving east at 30 miles per hour. Hazard, 60 miles per hour wind gusts and quarter-size hail. Source, radar indicated. Impact, hail damage to vehicles is expected. Expect wind damage to roofs, siding, and trees. Locations impacted include Onondaga, Syracuse, Clay, Cicero, Ithaca, Auburn, Delaware Witt, Lysander, Cortland, and Van Buren.
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0: Virginia has issued a severe thunderstorm warning for Northern Pendleton County in eastern West Virginia, South Central Grant County in eastern West Virginia, Southwestern Hardy County in eastern West Virginia, until 5:45 p.m. At 5:14 p.m., a severe thunderstorm was located 12 miles northwest of Upper Tract, or 16 miles south of Davis, moving east at 35 miles per hour. Hazard, 60 miles per hour wind gusts. Source, radar indicated. Impact, damage large branches to fall. This could injure those outdoors, as well as damage homes and vehicles. 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

0: Virginia has issued a severe thunderstorm warning for northern Pendleton County in eastern West Virginia, south central Grant County in eastern West Virginia, southwestern Hardy County in eastern West Virginia, until 5:45 p.m. At 5:14 p.m., a severe thunderstorm was located 12 miles northwest of Upper Tract, or 16 miles south of Davis, moving east at 35 miles per hour. Hazard, 60 miles per hour wind gusts. Source, radar indicated. 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

0: The National Weather Service has issued severe thunderstorm warning for the following counties/areas. Clinton, Pennsylvania. 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

0: Weather Service in State College, Pennsylvania has issued a severe thunderstorm warning for Bedford County in South Central Pennsylvania, Blair County in Central Pennsylvania, Southwestern Centre County in Central Pennsylvania, Fulton County in South Central Pennsylvania, Huntingdon County in Central Pennsylvania, Western Mifflin County in Central Pennsylvania, Southeastern Somerset County in South Central Pennsylvania, until 6:15 p.m. At 5:22 p.m., severe thunderstorms were located along a line extending from Tyrone to Quinton near Longvale, moving east at 45 miles per hour. Hazard, 60 miles per hour wind gusts. Source, radar indicated. Impact, expect damage to roofs, siding, and impacted include Altoona, State College, Huntingdon, Belfont, Hollidaysburg, Tyrone, Bedford, Breezewood, Park Forest Village, Bolsburg, Pleasant Gap, and Warfordsburg. For those driving on Interstate 80, this includes areas between the Snowshoe and Lamar exits, specifically from mile markers 156 to 171. This includes the following interstates: Interstate 70 from mile markers 147 to 170. The Pennsylvania Turnpike from mile markers 132 to 179. Interstate 99 from mile markers 0 to 85. Stay inside a well-built structure and keep away from windows. Continuous cloud-to-ground lightning is occurring with these severe thunderstorms. Move indoors immediately. Lightning is one of nature's leading killers. Remember, if you can hear thunder, you are close enough to be struck by lightning. Very heavy rainfall is occurring with these severe thunderstorms, and may lead to flash flooding. Do not drive your Repeating, a severe thunderstorm warning has been issued until 6:15 p.m. for the following.
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0: National Weather Service in Pleasant Hill has issued a severe thunderstorm warning for Central Sheridan County, East Central Carroll County, Northwestern Howard County, Northeastern Saline County until 5 p.m. At 4:16 p.m., a severe thunderstorm was located near Brunswick, 412 miles northwest of Slater, moving east at 35 miles per hour. Expected hazards include 60 miles per hour wind gusts and quarter-size hail. This is a radar-indicated threat. The following impacts are expected. Hail damage to vehicles is expected. Expect wind damage to roofs, siding, and trees. Locations impacted include Salisbury, Brunswick, Catesville, Miami, DeWitt, and Dalton. For your protection, move to an interior room on the lowest floor of a building. Repeating, a severe thunderstorm warning has been issued until 5 p.m. for the following counties in Missouri, Carroll, Sheridan, Howard, and Saline.
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0: National Weather Service in Pleasant Hill has issued a severe thunderstorm warning for southeastern Cass County, Henry County, Bates County until 5:45 p.m. At 4:38 p.m., severe thunderstorms were located along a line extending from near Uric to near Creighton to 8 miles north of Hume, moving east at 50 miles per hour. Expected hazards include 60 miles per hour wind gusts and quarter-size hail. This is a radar-indicated threat. The following impacts are expected. Hail damage to vehicles is expected. Expect wind damage to roofs, siding, and trees. Locations impacted include Clinton, Butler, Windsor, Adrian, Uric, Calhoun, Deepwater, Montrose, Creighton, Cole, Rockville, Brownington, Blairstown, Tightwad, Passaic, Ballard, Hardwell, Ladue, and Truman Lake. This includes Interstate 49 between mile markers 123 and 141. For your protection, move to an interior room on the lowest floor of a building. Repeating, a severe thunderstorm warning has been issued until 5:45 p.m. for the following counties in Missouri, Bates, Cass, and Henry.
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0: The National Weather Service in State College, Pennsylvania has issued a severe thunderstorm warning for Bedford County in South Central Pennsylvania, Blair County in Central Pennsylvania, Southwestern Center County in Central Pennsylvania, Fulton County in South Central Pennsylvania, Huntingdon County in Central Pennsylvania, Western Mifflin County in Central Pennsylvania, Southeastern Somerset County in South Central Pennsylvania, until 6:15 p.m. At 5:22 p.m., severe thunderstorms were located along a line extending from Tyrone to Quinton near Lawndale, moving east at 45 miles per hour. Hazard, 60 miles per hour wind gusts. Source, radar indicated. Impact, expect damage to roofs, siding, and trees. Locations impacted include Altoona, State College, Huntingdon, Bellefonte, Hollidaysburg, Tyrone, Bedford, Breezewood, Park Forest Village, Bowlesburg, Pleasant Gap, and Warfordsburg. For those driving on Interstate 80, this includes areas between the Snowshoe and Lamar exits, specifically from mile markers 156 to 171. This includes the following interstates: Interstate 70 from mile markers 147 to 170. The Pennsylvania Turnpike from mile markers 132 to 179. Interstate 99 from mile markers 0 to 85. Stay inside a well-built structure and keep away from windows. Continuous cloud-to-ground lightning is occurring with these severe thunderstorms. Move indoors immediately. Lightning is one of nature's leading killers. Remember, if you can hear thunder, you are close enough to be struck by lightning. Very heavy rainfall is occurring with these severe thunderstorms.
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0: Weather Service in Pleasant Hill has issued a severe thunderstorm warning for southeastern Cass County, Henry County. At 8 p.m. Central Daylight Time, severe thunderstorms were located along a line extending from New York to near Creighton to 8 miles north of Hume, moving east at 50 miles per hour. Expected hazards include 60 miles per hour wind gusts and quarter-size hail. Radar indicated threat. The following impacts are expected. Hail damage to vehicles is expected. Expect wind damage to roofs, siding, and trees. Locations impacted include Clinton, Butler, Windsor, Adrian, Urich, Calhoun, Deepwater, Montrose, Creighton, Cole, Rockville, Brownington, Blairstown, Tightwad, Passaic, Ballard, Hartwell, Ladue, and Truman Lake. This includes Interstate 49 between mile markers 123 and 141. For your protection, move to an interior room on the lowest floor of a building. Repeating, a severe thunderstorm warning has been issued until 5:45 p.m. Central Daylight Time for the following county, Bates, Missouri.
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0: National Weather Service in Sterling, Virginia has issued a severe thunderstorm warning for west central Rockingham County in western Virginia, central Pendleton County in eastern West Virginia, south central Grant County in eastern West Virginia, southwestern Hardy County in eastern West Virginia, until 6:15 p.m. At 5:43 p.m., a severe thunderstorm was located north of Franklin, moving east at 35 miles per hour. Hazard, 60 miles per hour wind gust. Source, radar indicated. Impact, damaging winds will cause some trees and large branches to fall. This could injure those outdoors, as well as damage homes and vehicles. Roadways may become blocked by downed trees. Localized power outages are possible. 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Location.
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0: a severe thunderstorm will be near, Tarrant Point, around 5:50 p.m. Boaters should seek safe harbor immediately till the storm passes. Wind gusts in excess of 50 knots, high waves, lightning, and heavy rain are expected with the storm. If caught on the open water, stay below deck if possible. 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
2: Thunderstorm warning for West Central Pocahontas County in northeastern West Virginia, northeastern Nicholas County in southeastern West Virginia, Webster County in northeastern West Virginia, until 6:30 p.m. Eastern Daylight Time. At 5:52 p.m. Eastern Daylight Time, a severe thunderstorm was located near Camden-on-Gully, or 10 miles west of Webster Springs, moving east at 20 miles per hour. Hazard, 60 miles per hour wind gusts. Source, radar indicated. Impact, expect damage to roofs, siding, and trees. Locations impacted include Webster Springs, Addison Webster Springs, Camden-on-Gully, Holly River State Park, Camden-on-Gully, Craigsville, Cowan, Diana, Upper Glade, Boggs, Hacker Valley, Burgoo, and Urbican.
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The National Weather Service in Pleasant Hill has issued a severe thunderstorm warning for southeastern Johnson County, Missouri, until 5:30 p.m. At 4:49 p.m., a severe thunderstorm was located over Chilhowee, or 10 miles southeast of Holden, moving east at 25 miles per hour. Expected hazards include 60 miles per hour wind gusts and quarter-size hail. This is a radar-indicated threat. The following impacts are expected. Hail damage to vehicles is expected. Expect wind damage to roofs, siding, and trees. Locations impacted include Knob Noster, Whiteman Air Force Base, Leeton, Chilhowee, Whiteman Air Force Base, and

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0: National Weather Service in Pleasant Hill has issued a severe thunderstorm warning for southeastern Macon County until 5:15 p.m. At 4:26 p.m., severe thunderstorms were located along a line extending from 7 miles east of La Plata to near Atlanta to near Callao, moving east at 40 miles per hour. Expected hazards include golf ball-size hail and 60 miles per hour wind gusts. This is a radar-indicated threat. The following impacts are expected. People and animals outdoors will be injured. Expect hail damage to roofs, siding, windows, and vehicles. Expect wind damage to roofs, siding, and trees. Locations impacted include Macon, Bevier, Atlanta, and Callao. For your protection, move to an interior room on the lowest floor of a building. A tornado watch remains in effect until 9 p.m. for north central and northeastern Missouri. Repeating, a severe thunderstorm warning has been issued until 5:15 p.m. for the following county, Macon, Missouri.
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0: warning for West Central Rockingham County in Western Virginia, Central Pendleton County in Eastern West Virginia, South Central Grant County in Eastern West Virginia, Southwestern Hardy County in Eastern West Virginia, until 6:15 p.m. At 5:43 p.m., a severe thunderstorm was located over Upper Tract, for 8 miles north of Franklin, moving east at 35 miles per hour. Hazard, 60 miles per hour wind gusts. Source, radar indicated. Impact, damaging winds will cause some trees and large branches to fall. This could injure those outdoors, as well as damage homes and vehicles. Roadways may become blocked by downed trees. Localized power outages are possible. 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Locations impacted include Franklin, Rough Run, Brandywine, Upper Tract, Onego, Lens, Brushy Run, Riverton, Deer Run, Circleville, Seneca Rocks, Ruddle, Oak Flat, and Cherry Grove. 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
1: This emergency warning message has been broadcast for your safety. 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

0: National Weather Service in the Quad Cities has issued a flash flood warning for Joe Daly's County, Stevenson County, until 11 p.m. Thursday. At 4:57 p.m., Doppler radar indicated thunderstorms producing heavy rain across the warned area. Flash flooding is ongoing or expected to begin shortly. Expected hazards include flash flooding caused by thunderstorms. Radar. The following impacts are expected: flash flooding of small creeks and streams, urban areas, highways, streets and underpasses, as well as other poor drainage and low-lying areas. Some locations that will experience flash flooding include Freeport, Lena, Stockton, Warren, Hanover, Peterville, Davis, Woodbine, Dakota, German Valley, Scales Mound, Apple River, Winslow, Rock City, Rydott, Nora, Mossback, and Chapville. This includes the following state parks: Apple River Canyon State Park and Lake Ronquillo State Recreation Area. Turn around, don't drown when encountering flooded roads. Most flood deaths occur in vehicles. Repeating, a flash flood warning has been issued until 11 p.m. for the following county: Joe Davies, Illinois.
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0: National Weather Service in the Quad Cities has issued a flash flood warning for Joe Daly's County, Stevenson County, until 11 p.m. Thursday. At 4:57 p.m., Doppler radar indicated thunderstorms producing heavy rain across the warned area. Flash flooding is ongoing or expected to begin shortly. Expected hazards include flash flooding caused by thunderstorms. Radar. The following impacts are expected: flash flooding of small creeks and streams, urban areas, highways, streets and underpasses, as well as other poor drainage and low-lying areas. Some locations that will experience flash flooding include Freeport, Lena, Stockton, Warren, Hanover, Peterville, Davis, Woodbine, Dakota, German Valley, Scales Mound, Apple River, Winslow, Rock City, Rydott, Nora, Mossback, and Chapville. This includes the following state parks: Apple River Canyon State Park and Lake Leucuna State Recreation Area. Turn around, don't drown when encountering flooded roads. Most flood deaths occur in vehicles. Repeating, a flash flood warning has been issued until 11 p.m. for the following county: Joe Davies, Illinois.
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0: National Weather Service in Pleasant Hill has issued a flash flood warning for northeastern Macon County until 7:30 p.m. At 4:36 p.m., Doppler radar indicated thunderstorms producing heavy rain across the warned area. Between 1 and 1.5 inches of rain have fallen in the past half hour. Additional rainfall amounts up to 0.5 inches are possible in the warned area. Flash flooding is ongoing or expected to begin shortly. Expected hazards include flash flooding caused by thunderstorms. This is a radar-indicated threat. The following impacts are expected: flash flooding of small creeks and streams, urban areas, highways, streets, and underpasses, as well as other poor drainage and low-lying areas. Some locations that will experience flash flooding include LaPlata, Atlanta, and Callao. Turn around, don't drown when encountering flooded roads. Most flood deaths occur in vehicles. Repeating, a flash flood warning has been issued until 7:30 p.m. for the following county: Macon, Missouri.
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0: Northwestern Madison County in central New York, central Onondaga County in central New York, until 6:45 p.m. Eastern Daylight Time. At 6:01 p.m. Eastern Daylight Time, a severe thunderstorm was located over Syracuse, moving east at 30 miles per hour. Hazard, 60 miles per hour wind gusts and penny-size hail. Source, radar indicated. Impact, expect damage to roofs, siding, and trees. Locations impacted include Onondaga, Syracuse, Clay, Rome, Cicero, Delaware Witt, Sullivan, Van Buren, Oneida, and Lenox. For your protection, move to an interior room on the lowest floor of a building. Large hail, damaging wind, and continuous cloud-to-ground lightning are occurring with this storm. Move indoors immediately. Lightning is one of nature's leading killers. Remember, if you can hear thunder, you are close enough to be struck by lightning. Heavy rainfall is occurring with this storm and may lead to flash flooding. Do not drive your vehicle through flooded roadways. Repeating, a severe thunderstorm warning has been issued until 6:45 p.m. Eastern Daylight Time for the following counties in New York, Madison, and Oneida.
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0: in Upton, New York has issued a special marine warning for Fire Island Inlet, the Morges Inlet, New York, out 60 nautical miles, Morges Inlet, the Montauk Point, New York, out 20 nautical miles, Long Island Sound east of the mouth of the Connecticut River, Peconic and Gardiner's Bays, Long Island South Shore Bays, until 7 p.m. At 5:55 p.m., a severe thunderstorm was located over Harrod Point, moving southeast at 30 knots. Hazard, wind gusts in excess of 50 knots. Source, radar indicated. Impact, boat could suffer significant structural damage in high winds. Small craft could capsize in suddenly higher waves. The severe thunderstorm will be near Shinnecock Bay and Shinnecock Inlet around 6:30 p.m. Boaters should seek safe harbor immediately until the storm passes. Wind gusts in excess of 50 knots, high waves, lightning, and heavy rain are expected this storm. If caught on the open water, stay below deck if possible. Keep away from ungrounded metal objects.
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0: National Weather Service in Pleasant Hill has issued a flash flood warning for northeastern Macon County until 7:30 p.m. At 4:36 p.m., Doppler radar indicated thunderstorms producing heavy rain across the warned area. Between 1 and 1.5 inches of rain have fallen in the past half hour. Additional rainfall amounts up to 0.5 inches are possible in the warned area. Flash flooding is ongoing or expected to begin shortly. Expected hazards include flash flooding caused by thunderstorms. This is a radar-indicated threat. The following impacts are expected: flash flooding of small creeks and streams, urban areas, highways, streets, and underpasses, as well as other poor drainage and low-lying areas. Some locations that will experience flash flooding include La Plata, Atlanta, and Callao. Turn around, don't drown when encountering flooded roads. Most flood deaths occur in vehicles. Repeating, a flash flood warning has been issued until 7:30 p.m. for the following county: Macon, Missouri.
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0: Weather Service in Binghamton has issued a severe thunderstorm warning for southwestern Oneida County, northwestern Madison County, central Onondaga County, until 6:45 p.m. At 6:01 p.m., a severe thunderstorm was located over Syracuse, moving east at 30 miles per hour. Hazard, 60 miles per hour wind gusts and penny-sized hail. Source, radar indicated. Impact, expect damage to roofs, siding, and trees. Locations impacted include Onondaga, Syracuse, Clay, Rome, Cicero, Delaware Witt, Sullivan, Van Buren, Oneida, and Lenox.
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0: Service in Binghamton has issued a severe thunderstorm warning for southwestern Oneida County, northwestern Madison County, central Onondaga County, until 6:45 p.m. At 6:01 p.m., a severe thunderstorm was located over Syracuse, moving east at 30 miles per hour. Hazard, 60 miles per hour wind gusts and penny-sized hail. Source, radar indicated. Impact, expect damage to roofs, siding, and trees. Locations impacted include Onondaga, Syracuse, Clay, Rome, Cicero, Delaware Witt, Sullivan, Van Buren, Oneida, and Lenox.
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0: National Weather Service in Binghamton has issued a severe thunderstorm warning for southwestern Oneida County, northwestern Madison County, central Onondaga County, until 6:45 p.m. At 6:01 p.m., a severe thunderstorm was located over Syracuse, moving east at 30 miles per hour. Hazard, 60 miles per hour wind gusts and penny-sized hail. Source, radar indicated. Impact, expect damage to roofs, siding, and trees. Locations impacted include Onondaga, Syracuse, Clay, Rome, Cicero, Delaware Witt, Sullivan, Van Buren, Oneida, and Lenox.
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0: Weather Service in Binghamton has issued a severe thunderstorm warning for southwestern Oneida County, northwestern Madison County, central Onondaga County, until 6:45 p.m. At 6:01 p.m., a severe thunderstorm was located over Syracuse, moving east at 30 miles per hour. Hazard, 60 miles per hour wind gusts and penny-sized hail. Source, radar indicated. Impact, expect damage to roofs, siding, and trees. Locations impacted include Onondaga, Syracuse, Clay, Rome, Cicero, Delaware Witt, Sullivan, Van Buren, Oneida, and Lenox.
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0: The National Weather Service in Norman has issued a severe thunderstorm warning for southeastern Kingfisher County in central Oklahoma, northern Canadian County in central Oklahoma, until 5:30 p.m. Central Daylight Time. At 4:46 p.m. Central Daylight Time, a severe thunderstorm was located near Okarchi, moving east at 20 miles an hour. Expected hazards include 60 miles an hour wind gusts and quarter-size hail. This is a radar-indicated threat. The following impacts are expected. Hail damage to vehicles is expected. Expect wind damage to roofs, siding, and trees. Locations impacted include northwestern Oklahoma City, Kingfisher, Piedmont, Okarchi, and Cashin. For your protection, move to an interior room on the lowest floor of a building.
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0: National Weather Service in St. Louis has issued a severe thunderstorm warning for southeastern Knox County in northeastern Missouri, southwestern Lewis County in northeastern Missouri, northwestern Marion, northern Shelby County in northeastern Missouri, until 5:45 p.m. At 4:48 p.m., severe thunderstorms were located along a line from near Stephenville to 5 miles northeast of Clarence, or along a line from 17 miles southeast of Edina to 11 miles northwest of Shelbina, moving east at 25 miles per hour. Expected hazards include 60 miles per hour wind gusts and quarter-size hail. This is a radar-indicated threat. The following impacts are expected. Hail damage to vehicles is expected. Expect wind damage to roofs, siding, and trees. Locations impacted include Plevna, Newark, Bethel, Stephenville, Shelbyville, Ewing, Emden, Philadelphia, and Maywood. Seek shelter inside a well-built structure and stay away from windows. These storms are capable of producing damaging winds and large hail. Tornadoes can develop quickly from severe thunderstorms. Seek shelter immediately in an interior room on the lowest floor of a well-built structure. A tornado watch remains in effect until 9 p.m. Thursday for a portion of northeast Missouri.
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0: Weather Service in St. Louis has issued a flash flood warning for southeastern Lewis County in northeastern Missouri, Marion County in northeastern Missouri, until 9 p.m. At 5:15 p.m., Doppler radar indicated thunderstorms producing heavy rain across the warned area. Additional rainfall amounts of 1 to 2 inches are possible generally along and north of the North River. Flash flooding is ongoing or expected to begin shortly. Expected hazards include flash flooding caused by thunderstorms. This is a radar-indicated threat. The following impacts are expected: flash flooding of small creeks and streams, urban areas, highways, streets and underpasses, as well as other poor drainage and low-lying areas. Some locations that will experience flash flooding include Palmyra, Warren, LaGrange, Ewing, Maywood, Philadelphia, and Taylor Park. Turn around, don't drown when encountering flooded roads. Most flood deaths occur in vehicles. Repeating, a flash flood warning has been issued until 9 p.m. for the following counties in Missouri, Lewis, and Marion.
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0: National Weather Service in Lincoln has issued a severe thunderstorm warning for Marshall County, northwestern Woodford County, until 5:30 p.m. At 4:49 p.m., a severe thunderstorm was located near Chillicothe, moving northeast at 45 miles per hour. Expected hazards include 60 miles per hour wind gusts and quarter-size hail. This is a radar-indicated threat. The following impacts are expected. Hail damage to vehicles is expected. Expect wind damage to roofs, siding, and trees. This severe thunderstorm will be near Washburn around 4:55 p.m. Varna around 5 p.m. Toluca around 5:05 p.m. Other locations in the path of this severe thunderstorm include Winona. This includes Interstate 39 between mile markers 30 and 40.
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0: National Weather Service in Tulsa has issued a severe thunderstorm warning for southwestern Pawnee County in northeastern Oklahoma until 6 p.m. Central Daylight Time. At 5:22 p.m. Central Daylight Time, a severe thunderstorm was located near Glencoe, moving east at 20 miles per hour. Expected hazards include 60 miles per hour wind gusts and quarter-size hail. This is a radar-indicated threat. The following impacts are expected. Hail damage to vehicles is expected. Expect wind damage to roofs, siding, and trees. Locations in or near the path include Meramec. For your protection, move to an in-building.
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0: The National Weather Service has issued severe thunderstorm warning for the following counties/areas. 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

0: The National Weather Service in St. Louis has issued a severe thunderstorm warning for western Audrain County, northern Boone County, southwestern Monroe County, and northeastern Missouri until 6:30 p.m. At 5:24 p.m., severe thunderstorms were located along a line from 10 miles southwest of Madison to 12 miles northwest of Rocheport, or along a line from 19 miles northwest of Centralia to 22 miles northwest of Columbia, moving east at 45 miles per hour. Expected hazards include 60 miles per hour wind gusts and quarter-size hail. This is a radar-indicated threat. The following impacts are expected. Hail damage to vehicles is expected. Expect wind damage to roofs, siding, and trees. Locations impacted include Madison, Harrisburg, Sturgeon, Paris, Hallsville, and Centralia. This includes the following state parks: Finger Lakes State Park and Union Covered Bridge Historic Site. Seek shelter inside a well-built structure and stay away from windows. These storms are capable of producing damaging winds and large hail.
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0: National Weather Service and State College, Pennsylvania has issued a severe thunderstorm warning for southeastern Centre County and central Pennsylvania, northeastern Huntingdon County and central Pennsylvania, Juniata County and central Pennsylvania, Mifflin County and central Pennsylvania, Perry County in south central Pennsylvania, Snyder County and central Pennsylvania, Union County and central Pennsylvania, until 7:15 p.m. At 6:15 p.m., severe thunderstorms were located along a line extending from Zion to Juniata Terrace to Rock Hill Furnace, moving northeast at 45 miles per hour. Hazard, 60 miles per hour wind gusts. Source, radar indicated. Impact, expect damage to roofs, siding, and trees. Locations impacted include Lewistown, Lewisburg, Sealands Grove, Mifflinburg, Woodward, Winfield, Watsontown, Burnham, Zion, Belleville, Newport, and Milroy. For those driving on Interstate 80, this includes areas between the Jersey Shore and Milton Williamsport exits, specifically from mile markers 194 to 210. Stay inside a well-built structure and keep away from windows. Continuous cloud-to-ground lightning is occurring with these severe thunderstorms. Move indoors immediately. Lightning is one of nature's leading killers. Remember, if you can hear thunder, you are close enough to be struck by lightning. Repeating, a severe thunderstorm warning has been issued until 7:15 p.m. for the following counties: Center, Huntingdon, Juniata, Mifflin, Perry, Snyder, and Union.
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0: The National Weather Service has issued severe thunderstorm warning for the following counties/areas. 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

0: The National Weather Service in St. Louis has issued a severe thunderstorm warning for western Audrain County, northern Boone County, southwestern Monroe County, and northeastern Missouri until 6:30 p.m. At 5:24 p.m., severe thunderstorms were located along a line from 10 miles southwest of Madison to 12 miles northwest of Rochefort, or along a line from 19 miles northwest of Centralia to 22 miles northwest of Columbia, moving east at 45 miles per hour. Expected hazards include 60 miles per hour wind gusts and quarter-size hail. This is a radar-indicated threat. The following impacts are expected. Hail damage to vehicles is expected. Expect wind damage to roofs, siding, and trees. Locations impacted include Madison, Harrisburg, Sturgeon, Paris, Hallsville, and Centralia. This includes the following state parks: Finger Lakes State Park and Union Covered Bridge Historic Site. Seek shelter inside a well-built structure and stay away from windows. These storms are capable of producing damaging winds and large hail.
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0: The National Weather Service in St. Louis has issued a severe thunderstorm warning for western Audrain County, northern Boone County, southwestern Monroe County, and northeastern Missouri until 6:30 p.m. At 5:24 p.m., severe thunderstorms were located along a line from 10 miles southwest of Madison to 12 miles northwest of Rochefort, or along a line from 19 miles northwest of Centralia to 22 miles northwest of Columbia, moving east at 45 miles per hour. Expected hazards include 60 miles per hour wind gusts and quarter-size hail. This is a radar-indicated threat. The following impacts are expected. Hail damage to vehicles is expected. Expect wind damage to roofs, siding, and trees. Locations impacted include Madison, Harrisburg, Sturgeon, Paris, Hallsville, and Centralia. This includes the following state parks: Finger Lakes State Park and Union Covered Bridge Historic Site. Seek shelter inside a well-built structure and stay away from windows. These storms are capable of producing damaging winds and large hail.
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0: National Weather Service in Lincoln has issued a tornado warning for Marshall County, North Central Woodford County, Northeastern Peoria County, until 5:45 p.m. At 4:56 p.m., a severe thunderstorm capable of producing a tornado was located near Lakin, moving northeast at 40 miles per hour. Expected hazards include tornado. This is a radar-indicated threat. The following impacts are expected. Flying debris will be dangerous to those caught without shelter. Mobile homes will be damaged or destroyed. Damage to roofs, windows, and vehicles will occur. Tree damage is likely. This dangerous storm will be near Varna around 5:05 p.m. This includes Interstate 39 between mile markers 31 and 40.
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0: National Weather Service in St. Louis has issued a severe thunderstorm warning for Marion County in northeastern Missouri, northeastern Monroe County in northeastern Missouri, northwestern Rawls County in northeastern Missouri, southeastern Shelby County in northeastern Missouri, until 6:30 p.m. At 5:34 p.m., severe thunderstorms were located along a line from near Emden to over Granville, or along a line from 14 miles north of Monroe City to 7 miles south of Shelbina, moving east at 30 miles per hour. Expected hazards include 60 miles per hour wind gusts and quarter-size hail. This is a radar-indicated threat. The following impacts are expected. Hail damage to vehicles is expected. Expect wind damage to roofs, siding, and trees. Locations impacted include Shelbina, Emden, Granville, Philadelphia, Warren, Honeywell, Monroe City, Indian Creek, Palmyra, Ransling. Seek shelter inside a well-built structure and stay away from windows. These storms are capable of producing damaging winds and large hail. Tornadoes can develop quickly from severe thunderstorms. Seek shelter immediately in an interior room on the lowest floor of a well-built structure. A tornado watch remains in effect until 9 p.m. Thursday for a portion of northeast Missouri.
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0: The National Weather Service in Chicago has issued a severe thunderstorm warning for eastern Ogle County in north-central Illinois, northern DeKalb County in north-central Illinois, Winnebago County in north-central Illinois, McHenry County in northeastern Illinois, Boone County in north-central Illinois, until 6:30 p.m. At 5:38 p.m., severe thunderstorms were located along a line extending from near Sharon to near Poplar Grove to near Oregon, moving east-northeast at 55 miles per hour. Hazard, 60 miles per hour wind gusts. Source, radar indicated. Impact, expect damage to roofs, siding, and trees. Locations impacted include Rockford, Beloit, McHenry, Belvedere, Woodstock, Love's Park, McChesney Park, Roskill, Rochelle, Harvard, South Beloit, Brockton, Baringo, Poplar Grove, Genoa, Byron, Oregon, Rockford Airport, Spring Grove, Candlewick Lake, Wonder Lake, Cherry Valley, Winnebago, Davis Junction, and Richmond. For your protection, move to an interior room on the lowest floor of a building. A tornado watch remains in effect until 9 p.m. for north-central and northeastern Illinois.
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0: The National Weather Service in Chicago has issued a severe thunderstorm warning for eastern Ogle County in north-central Illinois, northern DeKalb County in north-central Illinois, Winnebago County in north-central Illinois, McHenry County in northeastern Illinois, Boone County in north-central Illinois, until 6:30 p.m. At 5:38 p.m., severe thunderstorms were located along a line extending from near Sharon to near Poplar Grove to near Oregon, moving east-northeast at 55 miles per hour. Hazard, 60 miles per hour wind gusts. Source, radar indicated. Impact, expect damage to roof, siding, and trees. Locations impacted include Rockford, Beloit, McHenry, Belvedere, Woodstock, Love's Park, McChesney Park, Roscoe, Rochelle, Harvard, South Beloit, Brockton, Baringo, Poplar Grove, Genoa, Byron, Oregon, Rockford Airport, Spring Grove, Candlewick Lake, Wonder Lake, Cherry Valley, Winnebago, Davis Junction, and Richmond. For your protection, move to an interior room on the lowest floor of a building. A tornado watch remains in effect until 9 p.m. for north central and northeastern Illinois.
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0: The National Weather Service in Chicago has issued a severe thunderstorm warning for eastern Ogle County in north-central Illinois, northern DeKalb County in north-central Illinois, Winnebago County in north-central Illinois, McHenry County in northeastern Illinois, Boone County in north-central Illinois, until 6:30 p.m. At 5:38 p.m., severe thunderstorms were located along a line extending from near Sharon to near Poplar Grove to near Oregon, moving east-northeast at 55 miles per hour. Hazard, 60 miles per hour wind gusts. Source, radar indicated. Impact, expect damage to roof, siding, and trees. Locations impacted include Rockford, Beloit, McHenry, Belvedere, Woodstock, Love's Park, McChesney Park, Roskill, Rochelle, Harvard, South Beloit, Brockton, Marengo, Poplar Grove, Genoa, Byron, Oregon, Rockford Airport, Spring Grove, Candlewick Lake, Wonder Lake, Cherry Valley, Winnebago, Davis Junction, and Richmond. For your protection, move to an interior room on the lowest floor of a building. A tornado watch remains in effect until 9 p.m. for north central and northeastern Illinois.
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0: National Weather Service in Lincoln has issued a severe thunderstorm warning for Fulton County, Southern Knox County, Southwestern Peoria County, until 6 p.m. At 5:12 p.m., a severe thunderstorm was located 7 miles northwest of Cuba, or 12 miles northwest of Lewistown, moving east at 40 miles per hour. Miles per hour wind gusts and quarter-size hail. This is a radar-indicated threat. The following impacts are expected. Hail damage to vehicles is expected. Expect wind damage to roofs, siding, and trees. This severe thunderstorm will be near Cuba around 5:20 p.m. Canton around 5:25 p.m.
1: 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The following

0: 40 miles per hour. Hazard, 60 miles per hour wind gusts. Source, radar indicated. Impact, expect damage to roofs, siding, and trees. 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A tornado watch remains in effect until 9 p.m. for southeastern Wisconsin.
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0: National Weather Service and State College, Pennsylvania has issued a severe thunderstorm warning for Western Adams County in south-central Pennsylvania, Cumberland County in south-central Pennsylvania, Franklin County in south-central Pennsylvania, Central Fulton County in south-central Pennsylvania, southeastern Huntingdon County in central Pennsylvania, southwestern Perry County in south-central Pennsylvania, until 7:15 p.m. At 6:13 p.m., severe thunderstorms were located along a line extending from Rock Hill Furnace to Harrisonville to Wolfordsburg, moving east at 45 miles per hour. Hazard, 60 miles per hour wind gusts. Source, radar indicated. Impact, expect damage to roofs, siding, and trees. Locations impacted include Chambersburg, Carlisle, Waynesboro, Shippensburg, Greencastle, Guilford, Plainfield, St. Thomas, Schlosser, Fayetteville, Wolfordsburg, and Wayne Heights. This includes the following interstates: Interstate 70 for mile markers 165 to 170. The Pennsylvania Turnpike for mile markers 176 to 227. Interstate 81 for mile markers 0 to 50. Stay inside a well-built structure and keep away from windows. Continuous cloud-to-ground lightning is occurring with these severe thunderstorms. Move indoors immediately. Lightning is one of nature's leading killers. Remember, if you can hear thunder, you are close enough to be struck by lightning. Repeating, a severe thunderstorm warning has been issued until 7:15 p.m. for the following counties: Adams, Cumberland, Franklin, Fulton, Huntingdon, and Perry.
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National Weather Service in Lincoln has issued a severe thunderstorm warning for Menard County, Cass County, Mason County until 6:30 p.m. At 5:51 p.m., severe thunderstorms were located along a line extending from near Havana to 8 miles northwest of Nacogdoches, moving east at 60 miles per hour. Expected hazards include 70 miles per hour wind gusts and quarter-size hail. This is a radar-indicated threat. The following impacts are expected. Hail damage to vehicles is expected. Expect considerable tree damage. Wind damage is also likely to mobile homes, roofs, and outbuildings. Severe thunderstorms will be near Beardstown, Havana, Bluff Springs, and Bath around 5:55 p.m. Chandlerville, Aaronsville, and Kilbourne around 6 p.m. Virginia and Easton around 6:05 p.m. Other locations

0: the path of these severe thunderstorms include Mason City, San Jose, Petersburg, Ashland, Greenview, and Tallulah.
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0: The National Weather Service in State College, Pennsylvania has issued a severe thunderstorm warning for Western Adams County in south-central Pennsylvania, Cumberland County in south-central Pennsylvania, Franklin County in south-central Pennsylvania, Central Fulton County in south-central Pennsylvania, southeastern Huntingdon County in central Pennsylvania, southwestern Perry County in south-central Pennsylvania, until 7:15 p.m. At 6:13 p.m., severe thunderstorms were located along a line extending from Rock Hill Furnace to Harrisonville to Wolfordsburg, moving east at 45 miles per hour. Hazard, 60 miles per hour wind gusts. Source, radar indicated. Impact, expect damage to roofs, siding, and trees. Locations impacted include Chambersburg, Carlisle, Waynesboro, Shippensburg, Greencastle, Guilford, Plainfield, St. Thomas, Schlosser, Fayetteville, Wolfordsburg, and Wayne Heights. This includes the following interstates: Interstate 70 for mile markers 165 to 170. The Pennsylvania Turnpike for mile markers 176 to 227. Interstate 81 for mile markers 0 to 50. Stay inside a well-built structure and keep away from windows. Continuous cloud-to-ground lightning is occurring with these severe thunderstorms. Move indoors immediately. Lightning is one of nature's leading killers. Remember, if you can hear thunder, you are close enough to be struck by lightning. Repeating, a severe thunderstorm warning has been issued until 7:15 p.m. for the following counties: Adams, Cumberland, Franklin, Fulton, Huntingdon, and Perry.
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0: 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Impact, you are in a life-threatening situation. 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Mobile homes will be destroyed. Considerable damage to homes, businesses, and vehicles is likely and complete destruction is possible. 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

0: The National Weather Service has issued a severe thunderstorm warning for the following Pennsylvania counties: Center, Huntington, Juniata, Mifflin, Perry, Snyder, and Union, effective until 7:15 p.m. The National Weather Service and State College PA has issued a severe thunderstorm warning for southeastern Center County in central Pennsylvania, northeastern Huntington County in central Pennsylvania, Juniata County in central Pennsylvania, Mifflin County in central Pennsylvania, Perry County in south central Pennsylvania, Snyder County in central Pennsylvania, Union County in central Pennsylvania, until 7:15 p.m. Eastern Daylight Time. At 6:15 p.m. Eastern Daylight Time, severe thunderstorms were located along a line extending from Zion to Juniata Terrace to Rock Hill Furnace, moving northeast at 45 miles per hour. Hazard: 60 miles per hour wind gusts. Source: radar indicated. Impact: expect damage to roofs, siding, and trees. Locations impacted include Lewistown, Lewisburg, Sealands Grove, Mifflinburg, Woodward, Winfield, Watsontown, Burnham, Zion, Belleville, Newport, and Milroy. For those driving on Interstate 80, this includes areas between the Jersey Shore and Milton Williamsport exits, specifically from mile markers 1940. Precautionary/preparedness actions: stay inside a well-built structure and keep away from windows. Continuous cloud-to-ground lightning is occurring with these severe thunderstorms. Move indoors immediately. Lightning is one of nature's all-youthly dinkillers. Remember, if you can hear thunder, you are close enough to be struck by lightning.
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0: National Weather Service in Sterling, Virginia has issued a severe thunderstorm warning for northern Madison County in northwestern Virginia, eastern Shenandoah County in northwestern Virginia, south central Frederick County in northwestern Virginia, east central Rockingham County in western Virginia, Warren County in northwestern Virginia, southwestern Clark County in northwestern Virginia, Page County in northwestern Virginia, Rappahannock County in northwestern Virginia, northern Greene County in central Virginia, Fauquier County in northern Virginia, Culpeper County in northern Virginia, until 7:30 p.m. At 6:42 p.m., severe thunderstorms were located along a line extending from near Strasburg to near Stanley, moving east at 45 miles per hour. Hazard, 60 miles per hour wind gusts. Source, radar indicated. Impact, damaging winds will cause some trees and large branches to fall. This could injure those outdoors, as well as damage homes and vehicles. Roadways may become blocked by down trees. Are possible. Unsecured light objects may become projectiles. Locations impacted include Culpeper, Front Royal, Warrenton, Strasburg, Woodstock, Luray, Shenandoah, Mount Jackson, Stanley, Middleburg, Sperryville, The Plains, Delaplane, Linden, Big Meadows, Hume, New Baltimore, New Market, Marshall, and Middletown. 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

0: National Weather Service in Sterling, Virginia has issued a severe thunderstorm warning for northern Madison County in northwestern Virginia, eastern Shenandoah County in northwestern Virginia, south central Frederick County in northwestern Virginia, east central Rockingham County in western Virginia, Warren County in northwestern Virginia, southwestern Clark County in northwestern Virginia, Page County in northwestern Virginia, Rappahannock County in northwestern Virginia, northern Greene County in central Virginia, Fauquier County in northern Virginia, Culpeper County in northern Virginia, until 7:30 p.m. At 6:42 p.m., severe thunderstorms were located along a line extending from near Strasburg to near Stanley, moving east at 45 miles per hour. Hazard, 60 miles per hour wind gusts. Source, radar indicated. Impact, damaging winds will cause some trees and large branches to fall. This could injure those outdoors, as well as damage homes and vehicles. Roadways may become blocked by downed trees. Are possible. 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Locations impacted include Culpeper, Front Royal, Warrenton, Strasburg, Woodstock, Luray, Shenandoah, Mount Jackson, Stanley, Middleburg, Sperryville, The Plains, Delaplane, Linden, Big Meadows, Hume, New Baltimore, New Market, Marshall, and Middletown. 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

0: The National Weather Service in Milwaukee-Sullivan has issued a flash flood warning for Eastern Rock County in south-central Wisconsin until 8:30 p.m. At 5:23 p.m., Doppler radar indicated thunderstorms producing heavy rain across the warned area. Between 1 and 1.5 inches of rain have fallen. Additional rainfall amounts of 0.5 to 1 inch are possible in the warned area. Flash flooding is ongoing or expected to begin shortly. Hazard: flash flooding caused by thunderstorms. Source: radar. Impact: flash flooding of small creeks and streams, urban areas, highways, streets, and underpasses, as well as other poor drainage and low-lying areas. Some locations that will experience flash flooding include Janesville, Beloit, Milton, Clinton, Lake Koshkonong, Tiffany, Emerald Grove, Avalon, Chopier, Johnstown Center, Afton, Fuggs Hollow, and Lima Center. Turn around, don't drown when encountering flooded roads. Most flood deaths occur in vehicles.
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The National Weather Service in Chicago has issued a tornado warning for northeastern Livingston County in central Illinois, southeastern Grundy County in northeastern Illinois, southwestern Kankakee County in northeastern Illinois, until 6:45 p.m. At 6:06 p.m., a confirmed tornado was located over Odell, or near Dwight, moving northeast at 40 miles per hour. Hazard: damaging tornado. Source: Weather Spotters confirmed tornado. Dangerous to those